0: Arwa yana ne chato. Hodina gudane shi benchisna neto.
1: And I'm Elsa Chang, and had a close look at the federal agents who have been deployed to Memphis.
2: Several agents have been involved in deadly use of force incidents.
3: I turned to my colleagues and I said, Memphis is next. I'm terrified that Memphis is next.
1: Plus, something that we, at All Things Considered, promise we know nothing about. How to sneak in some World Cup watching while at work.
2: And lowrider parades in Santa Fe.
4: I call it a flavor, man. The cooking, you know, you gotta put the right recipe in order to make it taste good, you know what I'm saying?
1: First, this news.
5: Live from NPR News in Washington, I'm Libby Casey. U.S. Central Command has confirmed it will resume a naval blockade of Iran tomorrow. NPR's Quil Lawrence reports it would be the latest act of war to undermine the ceasefire between the two countries.
6: CENTCOM announced it will enforce President Trump's order of a maritime blockade on all traffic entering and exiting Iranian ports and coastal areas. The U.S. military will protect ship traffic passing through the Strait of Hormuz that doesn't violate the blockade. But the president posted on social media that the U.S. would begin charging a 20% fee on cargo that it protects. Tit-for-tat strikes by the U.S. on Iranian targets and by Iran on U.S. Gulf allies have intensified. And the president has alternately said the ceasefire is over, but then said that negotiations continue for a lasting peace deal. Before the U.S. and Israel attacked Iran in February, tanker traffic moved freely through the strait, supplying 20% of the world's oil and other important commodities. Quil Lawrence, NPR News.
5: An officer with Immigration and Customs Enforcement shot and killed a man in Maine today. Immigrants' rights groups have identified the man shot as a 26-year-old native of Colombia. He was not the target of the warrant that ICE was trying to serve, according to the Office of Independent Maine Senator Angus King. Maine Public's Ari Snyder says local reaction in the small city of Biddeford has been swift.
7: Protesters gathered across the street from Republican Senator Susan Collins' office. Among their chants was that they want no more funding for ICE. Collins said in a written statement that, quote, the shooting in Biddeford requires a full and impartial investigation of what happened.
5: The Department of Homeland Security released a statement saying that an ICE officer discharged his weapon, quote, fearing for public safety, when the man's vehicle attempted to flee the scene of an ICE stop. It's the second time in a week that ICE agents have used deadly force after a shooting last Tuesday in Houston, Texas. Dozens of states, led by California, are suing to stop the merger of Hollywood giants Paramount and Warner Brothers Discovery. NPR's David Folkenflik reports the states worry the deal would stifle competition between film studios and news outlets.
8: California Attorney General Rob Bonta says a union of Paramount and Warner would lead to higher prices, lower quality, and less content for film and television. The $111 billion deal would bring together the company's movie studios, streamers Paramount Plus and HBO Max, news outlets CBS News and CNN, and other household names. Oracle co-founder and Trump ally Larry Ellison is largely bankrolling the bid. The U.S. Justice Department has decided not to fight it, but in a press release, Bonta says California and the other states are fighting for free and fair, not rigged markets. He says America has no kings in government or its economy. David Folkenflik, NPR News.
5: Oil prices jumped following a weekend of attacks in the Middle East, and slumping AI stocks weighed on stock markets today. This is NPR News. The operator of the Keystone Pipeline has agreed to pay nearly $27 million in penalties over a major Kansas oil spill. The December 2022 spill dumped nearly 13,000 barrels of heavy crude into a creek northwest of Kansas City. A proposed legal settlement with the U.S. government would require the pipeline system's operator, Southbow, to pay the civil penalty and spend about $40 million to prevent future accidents. If you use platforms like TikTok or Instagram, you probably come across a video of an influencer recommending a new song to listen to. These creators often seem like regular people sharing their love of music. But as NPR's Isabella Gomez-Sarmiento reports, some of these videos are a form of hidden advertising.
9: NPR spoke with five influencers who said they often accept payments to promote a song or artist on social media without disclosing sponsorship. Those creators say they're frequently approached by record labels and marketing agencies to post about artists in exchange for hundreds of dollars. The Federal Trade Commission's guidelines for influencers state that creators must inform their audience about endorsements in video captions, a superimposed text on the video, and in the audio. When asked if undisclosed song promos violate these guidelines, the FTC told NPR it could not comment on specific situations. Isabella Gomez Sarmiento, NPR News.
5: Hundreds of economists are urging immediate action to address AI's potential impact on the economy. In an open letter released today, the group, organized by Stanford University's Digital Economy Lab, calls on leaders to create guardrails to ensure AI benefits society. It's NPR.
10: 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Other contributors include the estate of Joan B. Kroc, whose bequest serves as an enduring investment in the future of public radio and seeks to help NPR be the model for high-quality journalism in the 21st century. 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
0: You are listening to KTDB FM. 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Good afternoon, good evening. 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Jok at eya di yego record setting nighttime temperatures again out netane. Fargo, North Dakota, that will ye International Falls, Minnesota, Portland, Maine. 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

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Boston, Charleston, Dayton, Louisiana, Washington, Houston, Kingston, Texas, Canada, Monterey, Faraday, Santa Fe, Tallapoosa, Glen Rock, Black Rock, Little Rock, Off, Tennessee, Hennessy, Chippewa, Spirit Lake, Grand Lake, Devil Lake, Cradle Lake, the Peaks.

like a Shufflefield, Jacksonville, Waterville, Costa Rica, Pittsfield, Springfield, Bakerfield, Shreveport, Hickensack, Cadillac, Fond du Lac, Davenport, Idaho, Delaco, Argentina, Diamantina, Pasadena, Catalina, see what I mean? 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

Anonymous Eskimo Project, a program where I have candid conversations with guests about difficult but important Indigenous topics, such as mental health, sobriety,

0: Can you tell me what things looked like before you got sober?
1: I can. I mean, we'll have to start kind of like at the very beginning, right?
0: Yeah.
1: We'll lead you back. Okay, so like I said, I was born in

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1: To this day.
0: You know what I mean? I'm an addict, an alcoholic through and through. When I was drinking and partying, like all these things during high school,

0: a lot of jail, in and out of jail, in and out of jail, and putting myself through situations where, like, I almost died. You know what I mean?
1: Mm-hmm. Man, I was listening to you, and holy cow, you have a

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That's a memory I have of raves, and when you said raves, I was like, whoa, yeah, that brings me back. And the constant, like, blacking out, that was me, too. Not knowing, waking up, not knowing what the heck happened, and just being ashamed of what my friends were going to tell me what I did.

I tried to zoom through so much of my story in just a few minutes, and I really lost on kind of the thing. But I, because I was trying to kind of keep on track with like what it was like. But I mean, I can definitely answer some more. I think I went through too much history right then and there, and kind of left out some of the good juice, juicy pieces of it. But

0: You should write a book.
1: Oh, embarrassing.
0: Oh, my gosh. You should write a book. That would be like a bestseller, man. I swear. It's so captivating. You know what I mean?
2: Yeah, I mean, I could. I'm very thankful that I've been arrested all those different times. And I remember I was just in Fairbanks. Like, I had the opportunity to, like, so, like I said, I harmed so many people along the way.

celebrating with her, and out at a restaurant, I actually ran into one of the correctional officers that, because I'm still on bail currently. My charge was in 2019, and that was for remotion of contraband, because I had Suboxone on my person, and it is still going through the legal process, but I'd ran into the correctional officer, and, like, I got a, it was, like, such a crazy opportunity, because

0: watching them grow and then, you know, graduating and reuniting with families and stuff like that, that must feel so good.
1: It's the stuff that dreams are made of, right?

0: biggest challenges when you were getting into recovery?
1: I was very institutionalized. So that was like a definite challenge for me. Like, I guess, like, in terms of like not wanting to get honest and like, you know, looking at people that are getting honest and having some morals and stuff like that, kind of like harassing them and thinking that an arc or just whatever, you know, just that criminal mentality. Thinking that the police are gonna get out to you, like, or out to get you when they're really your biggest friend. My biggest challenge is first and foremost always

0: Well, that's all for today's show. I hope you, the listeners, found some inspiration, strength, and hope. This next week, when I have another strong, courageous person on who is walking with us on this healing journey. This program is available as a podcast.
1: Lindsey Graham will finish his term in the U.S. Senate. Darlene Graham was appointed this afternoon by South Carolina's governor. She will fill the seat until January. Lindsey Graham died at the age of 71 Saturday following a brief and sudden illness, according to a statement released by his office. In accepting the interim post, Darlene Graham called it a privilege to finish some of her brother's work.
2: I think this is what Lindsey would have wanted.

0: I got it.
1: Lindsey Graham helped raise Darlene, who was 9 years his junior, after their parents died when she was a child. President Trump and South Carolina's other senator, Republican Tim Scott, had thrown their support behind Darlene Graham. The seat is up for election this year. Lindsey Graham had been campaigning for a fifth term. There will now be a special primary election in August to replace him on the ballot. Darlene Graham did not say if she intends to run for a full Senate term. The federal government is running a bigger deficit this year than it did last. NPR's Scott Horsley reports on the latest red ink tally from the Treasury Department.
2: Federal tax collections are up this year, but federal spending's growing even faster. 9 months into the fiscal year, the government's more than $1.3 trillion in the red. Just paying interest on the government's accumulated debt has cost more than $1 trillion in the last 9 months. That's more than the government spends on almost any other single program, with the exception of Social Security. Tariff revenue has declined since the Supreme Court struck down the president's most sweeping import taxes. The administration is working to impose new tariffs. In the meantime, the latest report from the Treasury Department shows the government has paid more than $80 billion in refunds for tariffs that were collected illegally. Scott Horsley, NPR News, Washington.
1: The Lincoln Memorial Reflecting Pool is being drained again. As NPR's Rachel Treisman reports, the Trump administration is using the same companies that repaired it months ago.
3: The reflecting pool was already drained once this spring when it was resurfaced a color that President Trump called American flag blue. But shortly after it was refilled in early June, algae blooms turned the water a murky green. Around the same time, pieces of that blue lining started to peel off, which the Trump administration blames on vandalism. It was waiting to repair the pool until after the 4th of July fireworks, but has not provided a timeline. Secretary of the Interior Doug Burgum told CNN last week it would use the same company as before because, quote, they did a fantastic job. Rachel Treisman, NPR News.
1: Stocks fell today after a new escalation in U.S.-Iran tensions, and a rise in oil prices is fueling inflation concerns. This is NPR News in Washington. European countries and Japan have agreed to contribute about $1 billion to a new fund to help rebuild water and health systems in Gaza. NPR's Emily Fang reports.
4: Much of Gaza's buildings are destroyed, and the United Nations says about 70% of Gazans, or about 1.7 million people, are internally displaced, many living in makeshift tents. Rebuilding has been slowed down by ongoing Israeli strikes and because Israel restricts what can go into Gaza, including heavy machinery and construction materials. The UN has requested $2.8 billion to address critical needs only in Gaza. Meanwhile, delegations from Qatar

0: to disarm. Emily Fang, NPR News, Tel Aviv.
1: Much of the U.S. has another round of sweltering heat in store this week. The National Weather Service predicts that more than 90 temperature records across the U.S. will be tied or broken through Wednesday. Most of those will be overnight heat records. Health experts say overnight temperatures that fail to cool down are even more dangerous than when

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Blah of Kelta. Raymond Neville, who had starred Aya in role Mika on Aliada in 2026 or 2027. The first day of school in the child taught to go get August the 3rd, Danila Ato. Nakachina 3 to 4 Benaha Gogo Aya had started at about what they got out at Anjikne. Not so thing hit a yoke to go get a birth certificate, though current immunization. A social security card, though certificate of Indian blood, though physical examination done. It is a program hours.

0: Today, though, hellfire, they are the Ajana, they not on the stop. Yet, they now could only the teachers or the Yakonis Kako now feels in his thought. Good evening, though, they now are the inspiring.
1: The North Anki Ajana, so Kizgi, Korean teachers are okay to be 89.7 FM, Donanit, Kajanakio, Aya, the sports news, the Ajil Tanashta. The Ajanada is kid. Arosada and Lengi are the Los Angeles Dodgers. The Adi na Kijago na Nengi the two way the Lengi the superstar. So hi Otana. Gishi I Aji Adi to see. The next week the Ad in the Star Game.

Japanese starring Lindsay Ayers return of the Katino Nanke area earlier. Trinity Sweet, you give me Aria de Sato, Dinda, Nengidi Alaco, a city popular players in Lingo Adelet, Ela, the MLB, the Jersey Sales, the Azri, the

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Are kindly a shot e la e argidit to stay on the e argidia the e Westberger shot.

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Bi aji ya di out there.

0: Starbucks.
1: It's time for the Children's Hour, Kids Public Radio.
2: I believe that this nation should commit itself to achieving the goal before this decade is out of landing a man on the moon and returning him safely to the earth. I believe the earth.
3: 1961, John F. Kennedy made a speech, said he believed we would be the first country to land upon the moon. He wandered in his room. What would I do if I were on the moon? What would I do if I were on the moon? Buzz Aldrin, Neil Armstrong, and Michael Collins, too, were the first three astronauts to land upon the moon. Buzz Aldrin, Neil Armstrong, and Michael Collins, too, were the first three astronauts to land upon the moon.

0: the Nagaras. Because of what you have done, the heavens have become a house of man's work.
1: 1969, one giant leap for all mankind. Apollo 11, a crew of three, landed at the sea, a tranquil

0: Then in the 1960s and 70s, after the Apollo missions brought back samples from the moon, we started to get an idea that maybe the moon formed from a gigantic impact. The idea is a small planet the size of Mars, a third or half the size of the Earth, something like that, slammed into our planet not long after it formed, and that threw out a ton of debris, a ton, millions, billions, trillions of tons of debris into space, and that this stuff coalesced and formed the moon.
1: About what time do scientists predict that this collision between the planet and our planet happened?
0: The collision with Theia probably happened really soon after the Earth formed, probably not more than about 100 million years. And 100 million years sounds like a long time to us, right? But the Earth is 4.5 billion years old. It's much, much, much older than that. So we're talking about an event that happened when the Earth was still extremely young.
2: Well, planetary scientists come up with ideas on how the moon was formed. It's hard to know sometimes if they're right or not. So how do you test something on such a big scale or on something that happened billions of years ago?
0: We understand a lot of physics now, and there are equations, mathematics, that we can use to apply to this physics. So, for example, there's this idea that maybe one day, billions of years ago, the Earth was spinning really, really fast, so fast that it flung away material, and that's what formed the moon. And it turns out that doesn't work. And we know it doesn't work because it's hard to get the Earth spinning that fast. If it flings away material, it's hard for that material to merge together and form the moon. You would expect the moon to be made of different things than it is. And you can use sort of basic physics to understand it, and you can use observations. We have been to the moon. We have brought back rocks. We have tested these rocks in the lab. We know what they're made of. We still understand enough science to be able to test these ideas and figure out whether they're wrong or maybe right. You never know if something's exactly right. There's always a lot.

0: with us, and we have a lot of questions for you. But let me start at the very beginning. What is Artemis II?
1: Artemis II is going to be the first time in a little over 50 years that we have sent humans out to the moon. We are going to launch out of Kennedy Space Center in Florida on the Space Launch System, and we will be in the Orion spacecraft. It's all NASA spacecraft, and we will spend about one day in Earth orbit, and then if everything is looking really good on our spaceship, Mission Control Houston will give us a go for translunar injection, and we will fire our thrusters and head out to the moon. 250,000-mile journey out and around the moon, and then we will come back. And that entire trip only takes about a little over nine days. And this is the first crewed mission of the Orion spacecraft, and we are trying to pave the way for our coworkers to land on the moon and work in the lunar environment for the next, hopefully, several decades.
2: How did you become an astronaut?
1: There are many different ways, especially in 2024, to become an astronaut. I personally went to college and got a degree in engineering, and then I joined the United States Navy and was a pilot, a test pilot, and then came to NASA through that route. But if I look at our astronaut corps today, we have medical doctors, we have school teachers, we have engineers, we have scientists, we have geologists, we even have a veterinarian. There are many different

0: And then it's also important to note that this is the first time in 50 years that we're going back to the moon. Artemis 2 is a global effort, and getting to be kind of the leading edge of that to make these folks who have worked on this vehicle to make their dreams come true, that is really quite an awesome experience for us.
1: What are you most excited about to see come from this mission?
0: By far the thing that our crew is most excited to see come from this mission is humans working on the surface of the moon

0: Victor and Christine and Jeremy almost every day, and they're just really great people to get to work with.
1: That's NASA's Artemis II mission commander, Reid Wiseman. Would you want to go explore space and be an astronaut like Commander Wiseman? We'd love to know. You can visit childrenshour.org and leave us a message on our SpeakPipe under our contact page. This episode is called The Moon, and we have a learning guide posted that goes along with

0: Our Native Daughters there with Moon Meets the Sun from Songs of Our Native Daughters. You're listening to the Children's Hour. I'm Katie Stone, and today on the show we're learning about the moon. And right now our guest is Commander Reed Wiseman. He is the commander of the NASA Artemis II mission to go back to the moon. And the kids have a lot of questions about being an astronaut. Let's go over to Thorfinn.
1: What was it like living 24/7 with no gravity?
2: Probably the thing that I could most relate, because of the last sentence you said, 24/7 without gravity. You know, at the end of a day at school where you've had a long day, a lot of work, and you sit down on the couch and you just feel that feeling of relief. When you're in a microgravity or a weightless environment for half a year, you never, ever get to sit down. You never get that feeling at the end of a day where you just sit down and let everything just go. Because you're floating the entire time. The other thing that I like to explain is that things on Earth that are very hard are usually very easy in space. And things on Earth that are very easy are usually very hard in space. So if you want to move a refrigerator on Earth, that is very hard. But on the International Space Station, you could just use your finger and move that entire refrigerator, because it has mass, but it doesn't have weight. So you can get it going and you can move it anywhere you want. But then on the flip side, if you open a bag of trail mix in space, it is nearly impossible to eat a bag of trail mix, because you have little peanut bits and M&M bits and sunflower seeds, and they're going everywhere. And like that simple thing on Earth where you just, you know, tilt that trail mix bag back and eat it, it's nearly impossible to do that when you don't have gravity. So I've always said I would love to see a 10-year-old on the International Space Station, because your brain would adapt so quickly and you would figure out new ways to accomplish your mission so fast. But it is wild to be up there, even when I was 39 years old on the space station, to see how much my body improved every day to that microgravity environment.
0: I have to ask a question and follow up on this. When you eat in space, then do you have to actually like place the food in your mouth one bite at a time? And then when you swallow, what makes it go down to your stomach? I guess I always assumed that was gravity.
2: Human body is an amazing machine. So it is weird. The first week that you're in space, you have to force yourself to eat and force yourself to drink, because your body really doesn't want to do that. But after a few days in space, your body just starts to sort out when it's hungry and when it needs to go to the bathroom, and it all does work out. I always found, not to go too deep into the gross sections of the human body, but I always found that when I had to pee, it would just come on out of nowhere. And I almost thought it was like because the urine is all around your bladder instead of settling at the bottom. And you know, when we're on Earth, your bladder fills up and fills up and fills up, and then your brain goes, oh, I have to go to the bathroom. But in space, that fluid is all around your bladder. It doesn't fill up from the bottom to the top because there's no gravity to do that. And so all of a sudden, out of nowhere, I have to pee right now. And you don't have to pee a lot. And then a few hours later, I'll go by and you're like, oh, I don't know if I got to pee or not. And you'll pee a tremendous amount. And so that stuff, for me personally, my body never really figured it out.
3: So what happens if you fart while you're in space? Or in the space station?
2: So you do, actually, and you do significantly more than on Earth, because there isn't gravity like sorting out everything in your GI tract. And so you pass gas all the time. It's just a part of life up there all day long. You almost giggle at how much you have to pass gas, just little bits throughout the day. But it's just, if you just step back and realize that that's your body working in microgravity, it's okay. And you start to realize foods that make it worse and foods that make it better. So like for some of my crewmates, eating dried prunes, that was a very bad decision. And so you just start to eliminate those things from your diet when you're up there and figure out what makes it an acceptable environment for you and for your crewmates, because that's very, very important.
0: I bet that's important. Let's go over to Amaya.
4: When you land on the moon and you step out of the capsule, how do you feel?
2: So the only thing I can equate that to is on the International Space Station, we launch, and about 6 hours later, give or take, we're docked to the International Space Station. You come through the hatch, and you see this magnificent machine that we have in low Earth orbit. And the feeling that I personally had was total confusion. You're so used to training to do your job on Earth where you have gravity. And now when you have the absence of gravity and you're trying to do your job in a truly three-dimensional environment, like the wall behind me can be the floor or it can be the ceiling. And the floor in my office definitely is not the floor on the space station. And so you have to work for a long time to get your brain used to using all surfaces of the space station, and anything can be a floor and anything can be a ceiling. It's very, at first, it's very difficult to get your brain used to those sorts of things. Like, imagine being an artist and you can literally look from any dimension at your art and it feels the same to your head. You have to free yourself of thinking like you're on planet Earth.
0: That's Commander Reed Weissman from NASA's Artemis II mission. Four astronauts will take a trip around the moon. We have a lot more information at childrenshour.org. Look for this episode, The Moon, and there you're going to find a learning guide that meets and cites educational standards. We've got more with Commander Weissman, and we'll be talking with Dr. Chip Scherer. He is a planetary geologist, and he studies the samples that are brought back from the moon to planet Earth. In the background, you're hearing Claudia Robin Gunn. This is Greg Brown.

0: 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We'll be right back.
1: 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You're listening to the Children's Hour, and over the break we heard Susie Tallman from Classical Baby playing Claire de Lune. Today on the show, we're learning about our moon. Our episode has a learning guide that comes with it. You can find it at childrenshour.org. Look for the moon. And we've been talking with an astronaut who's about to go around the moon and what it's like to be in space. But now our guest is Dr. Chip Shearer. He's from the Institute of Meteoritics at the University of New Mexico, and he's a researcher and professor and a planetary geologist.
2: Excited to be here.
3: Would there be life on Earth without a moon? And if so, what would it be like?
2: I really don't know what it would be like at all. If you don't have a tide that's caused by the moon, how does that impact the evolution of life on Earth? You know, if you look up at the moon and you see all those large craters on the moon, if you look at the moon and you think it looks like the man in the moon, the eyes and the nose and the mouth, those are all large, large craters resulting from the impact of other planetary bodies into the moon. And that happened perhaps on the order of 3.9 billion years ago when life was just starting to evolve on Earth. The moon kind of is a recorder of what happened to the Earth 4 billion years ago.
1: You're so certain about these dates. How do you know?
2: We have rocks from the moon, and we can take these rocks that were returned from the Apollo missions, from the Luna missions. We can take them and bring them into laboratories, and we date them using a bunch of different radio isotopes that we essentially know how they decay and the time at which over which they decay. And utilizing that, we can essentially date the rocks. The important thing is being able to place it within some sort of geological context. You know, if you just take a rock, you probably can date it very well, but you don't have a context to place. Is that rock dating an event of some sort? And that's what we're trying to get back to, not only the age, but what does that age mean?
4: Why is the moon a gray-white color, and what does it

0: made out of cheese. But that's what some people think. Some people also think that the moon is blue sometimes. We wanted to learn more about blue moons. And long ago, our dear friend Crawford McCallum told us why we have blue moons.
1: Way back in 1937, a magazine called the Farmer's Almanac named the 12 full moons of the year. Starting with the winter solstice in December, the first three are called Moon After Yule, Wolf Moon, and Lenten Moon. Then, after spring equinox in March, we have Egg Moon, Milk Moon, and Flower Moon. Between summer solstice and fall equinox in September, we have Hay Moon, Grain Moon, and Fruit Moon. And finally, between fall equinox and winter solstice, comes

times, while the Earth goes around the Sun exactly once. So, every few years, like the sun and blue moon, we get 13 full moons in a year. And there's no telling which season that extra full moon is going to come in.

0: Unfortunately, somebody read this story in the Farmer's Almanac back in 1937 and got mixed up and said a blue moon was when you get two full moons in the same month. And that was so much easier to understand than the real story that now most people think that's what a blue moon is. So you can just take your choice.
1: Hi, Moon.

send it to the moon?

That's the Rebops, right here on the Children's Hour. The moon, Earth's faithful companion, is Earth's only natural satellite. It orbits at an average distance of about 238,855 miles. Its surface is adorned with vast lunar seas called maria that were formed by ancient volcanic activity. Contrary to popular belief, the moon isn't completely devoid of an atmosphere. In fact, it has a thin exosphere. It's composed primarily of helium, neon, and hydrogen. One of the most striking features visible from Earth is the moon's phases, which are caused by its orbit around our planet and its interaction with sunlight. Additionally, the moon's gravity affects Earth's tides, exerting a powerful influence on our planet's oceans. These captivating lunar phenomena continue to inspire scientists and stargazers alike, and they fuel our curiosity about all of the celestial wonders above our heads. We have a lot more moon facts and information about the moon at childrenshour.org. Look for this episode, The Moon, where you can find a learning guide. We're going to go out with one more. This is Ralph's World. We'll catch you next time for another edition.

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0: News. I'm Giles Snyder. Heightened tensions in the Strait of Hormuz. The United Arab Emirates says Iran has attacked two tankers and that one person is dead, eight others wounded. The U.S. military, meanwhile, says it has completed a third consecutive night of strikes on Iran. The strikes came after President Trump said the U.S. is reinstating its blockade, as NPR's Quill Lawrence reports.
1: CENTCOM announced it will enforce President Trump's order of a maritime blockade on all traffic entering and exiting Iranian ports and coastal areas. The U.S. military will protect ship traffic passing through the Strait of Hormuz that doesn't violate the blockade. But the president posted on social media that the U.S. would begin charging a 20% fee on cargo that it protects. Tit-for-tat strikes by the U.S. on Iranian targets and by Iran on U.S. Gulf allies have intensified. And the president has alternately said the ceasefire is over, but then said that negotiations continue for a lasting peace deal. Before the U.S. and Israel attacked Iran in February, tanker traffic moved freely through the strait, supplying 20% of the world's oil and other important commodities. Quill Lawrence, NPR News.
0: Arlene Graham is expected to be sworn in as a senator Tuesday afternoon. South Carolina Governor Henry McMaster appointed Graham Monday as her late brother Lindsey Graham's temporary replacement.
2: Lindsey took care of his little sister in years long departed. It's my honor to ask his little sister, Darlene Graham, to finish his work for him now.
0: Darlene Graham will serve the remaining months of her brother's term, which ends in January, a special primary election to determine a new Republican nominee to contest the seat in November has been scheduled for August 11th. The motorist killed by ICE officers early Monday in Maine was not the target of the warrant officers were serving. Maine Senator Angus King says he got that information from Homeland Security Secretary Mark Wayne Mullen. The fatal shooting, the second involving ICE agents in a week. A federal judge slamming President Trump's lawsuit over his leaked tax return, saying it was filed in bad faith for an improper purpose. Judge also recommended sanctions for attorneys involved, as NPR's Ryan Lucas reports.
3: In her 56-page order, U.S. District Judge Kathleen Williams blasts

0: Silence and Lingering. NPR's Eleanor Beardsley reports that museums, the Eiffel Tower, and other tourist sites in Paris closed early over the weekend.
1: France's state-owned energy group has temporarily shut down 3 nuclear reactors. The measure is an environmental protection requirement to avoid discharging excessively hot water into rivers already warming because of the heat wave. Forest fires are raging in the south of the country, and a rare blaze has broken out in the forest of Fontainebleau around the famed chateau of the same name just south of Paris. As smoke billows above the 15th century castle, the blaze forced the shutdown of a major highway. The famous Canadair firefighting planes that usually scoop water from the Mediterranean to put out southern fires are now scooping thousands of gallons from the Seine River. Eleanor Beardsley, NPR News, Paris.
0: It's not just Europe. The U.S. is dealing with another round of sweltering heat. The National Weather Service is predicting that more than 90 temperature records across the U.S. will either be tied or broken through Wednesday, with most of those being overnight heat records. The service says cities in the Midwest and Northeast are likely to see record-setting nighttime temperatures from Fargo, North Dakota, to International Falls, Minnesota, and Portland, Maine. Financial markets in Asia mixed in Tuesday trading, and oil prices are rising amid those fresh attacks launched by Iran and the U.S. Brent crude, the international standard, trading at around $84 a barrel. I'm Giles Snyder. This is NPR News.
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A core or a kill at the Hassi Trago, the Quishin Kied Alke, Nda Ilt Oko, Ado Hilta Huilnese, Sate Ado Eats Ad or Nat or Nihise et as Ago Nahasi Trase, Diko Nihiniki, E Yahot, Eto had Ode Eya, Hotchongo E has Ada, Ado Sani.

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Ah, what a bay had hazil harshin lay, hayat in guia harshi, quia had hazil pan dazzle. 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E ado big is your ado hat ada sani e benas it's ita. 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

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She ran that an akigo hashin tikni zi co seed or israel gate or zi tralo dohashi. Nigo, yet ag as don edi tensagi yig ahil wood. Ade ya, tek is on edol tal.

Korea, the story of the Amamutsu and Ohlone's fight to save their most sacred site, a place called Yuristak. Making Contact contributors Robert Raymond and Della Duncan

God moves into lonely territory.

When have the people of this area ever stood and walked with the indigenous people of this area who've been here for this long? I know we have. It's

For the past 150 years or so, Yura stock has changed hands several times. During California's Mexican period, the land was granted to two German brothers by the governor of Alta California, Jose Castro. Later, it was purchased by a man named J.P. Sargent, who turned it into a 1,200-head cattle ranch. The land remained in the Sargent family until more recently, when a series of unsuccessful development projects, from casinos to golf courses, landed the property in bankruptcy court. It was then that the current owner, the Debt Acquisition Company of America, an investor group that specializes in purchasing and profiting off of foreclosed properties, bought the land at auction. It wasn't long after that they announced their plans to extract gravel and sand from the mountains on the property, essentially turning them into giant pits in the ground. Approval of the Sargent Quarry project is contingent on a number of factors that are still pending. There's currently an ethnographic study taking place, along with an environmental impact report being compiled by the County of Santa Clara's Department of Planning and Development,

0: your stock is just a part of what has happened to our people.
1: Eleanor Castro is an Amamutsun elder.
0: They want to destroy our land, but the more I see it, they want to destroy everything for money. Everything's about money.

so sad that people want to destroy everything and for money, for not realizing that everything is sacred. The plants, the animals, the people, the insects are all part of each other.

Force Station that operated there from 1958 to 1980. They actually leveled off the top of the mountain which is the center of the Amamutsu's cosmology, to build this military base, which was then abandoned

yet, the county of Santa Clara recognized Mount Umanum as an important county heritage site for the military.

listening to Yiristok and the Amamutsu, Indigenous Resistance and Regeneration on Making Contact. 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

here in California, actually, the governor of California, in the very first State of the Union, said that there will be a war of extermination against the California Indians. That is to be expected.

territories and committed genocide, collected bounties, kidnapped and murdered. Those times still continue. Those were the perpetrators. Today, the perpetrators are the cities and the counties and the state of California and the federal government who allow the

0: There's no fluent speaker. We have one person now who may be a fluent speaker, who's close, you know. But we went almost 90 years without a fluent speaker. And when there's no fluent speaker, it's hard to learn. You know, we have the words on paper, but how do you do that? So we worked with a linguist from UC Berkeley, University of Arizona, UC Davis, and other universities as well. And we put a dictionary together. It took us 19 and a half years to put a dictionary together. And we have a decent grammar book, a very good grammar book, actually. So we're working on language, and it won't be long before we have fluent speakers brought back to our tribe.
1: The Amamutsin Land Stewards are part of the Amamutsin Land Trust. While defending attacks against their sacred cultural and spiritual sites, like Uristock and Mount Ammonen, the Amamutsin are also focused on cultural and ecological restoration efforts, taking proactive steps towards building a sense of tribal identity through teaching their history, practicing their culture, and reconnecting with the land. Programs range from cultural relearning efforts such as storytelling and ceremonial practices to conservation and environmental education initiatives, including archaeological and fire research.
0: Well, Amamutsin Land Trust was established in 2012. And the goals of our land trust are to preserve and protect our cultural and spiritual and sensitive sites. It is to do research to help us restore the indigenous knowledge of our ancestors. There's an education component to allow us to teach our tribal members of our traditional knowledge of tending, caring for the plant in the environment. And then the fourth component is to have an actual stewardship corps where we have our tribal members out on the land actually working to help us restore the landscapes back to the conditions they were before first contact.
1: There are many ways that returning land stewardship to indigenous communities is helping to restore ecosystems. For example, the Amamutsin Land Trust is researching and restoring traditional native burning methods, which could help the state reduce the risk of extreme wildfires. For thousands of years, the Amamutsin have been lighting prescribed, methodical fires across the central

If you want to take a deeper dive into Indigenous resistance and regeneration, go to our website at radioproject.org for information on how to listen to the full version of Della Duncan and Robert Raymond's exploration of the struggles of the Wet'suwet'en peoples in Canada.

targets across the country lasted 5 hours. United Arab Emirates, meanwhile, says Iran has attacked two tankers and that one person is dead, 8 others wounded. In Washington, Congress is back on

0: Tuesday afternoon, South Carolina Governor Henry McMaster called on Graham's sister, Darlene, to fill out the rest of his term through January. The Lincoln Memorial Reflecting Pool is being drained again. NPR's Rachel Treisman reports the Trump administration is using the same companies that repaired it months ago.
1: The Reflecting Pool was already drained once this spring when it was resurfaced a color that President Trump called American flag blue. But shortly after it was refilled in early June, algae blooms turned the water a murky green. Around the same time, pieces of that blue lining started to peel off, which the Trump administration blames on vandalism. It was waiting to repair the pool until after the 4th of July fireworks, but has not provided a timeline. Secretary of the Interior Doug Burgum told CNN last week it would use the same company as before because, quote, they did a fantastic job. Rachel Treisman, NPR News.
0: And you're listening to NPR News. A dozen states are suing to block Paramount's takeover of Warner Brothers Discovery. The 12-state coalition led by California's Attorney General filed a lawsuit Monday, arguing the $81 billion deal would harm competition and lead to higher prices and fewer choices for consumers. Paramount says it will vigorously defend the merger. Lawmakers in Israel expected to pass multiple laws this week that civil rights advocates say are aimed at undermining the country's democracy and giving more power to the prime minister. NPR's Carrie Kahn reports.
2: With just 1 week left, members of Prime Minister Benjamin Netanyahu's governing coalition

another to bar arresting ultra-Orthodox men who have refused military draft orders, and a third bill that would reduce the power of regulators over the media. Opponents of the current far-right government and civil rights advocates say the bills, which are likely to become law, would severely undermine Israel's democracy and weaken any checks on the prime minister's power. National elections have been scheduled for October 27th.

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And the William T. Grant Foundation, supporting research to improve the lives of young people at W.

Yat a good evening, and did I not sang and the inch eyes and die KTDBFM Codote Yalto Nitraco, a ya and now Hotil Cinco and now old Alto. Oh, the day Yalto is a goyatis Kelto 74 degrees are the inch angel Alto. Nagay Columbia, South Carolina, Dodahane. We are the Hanego, the no a yati the Aja governor Lenige, a yati a son of a ya Aji Kidini, a yati the Aja Belagana, the ya Aji US Senator that surrounded out Nebe in a knit it. Lindsey Graham, William Day, a big cake echo net, the Nadano, the Hige, a yasa.

by 900 to the special primary election aya August 11th to list on the ado na kita yes da shkhna lingo pa ga ni te go aya run up this ne August 25th to list on the general election ga aya November the 3rd to list la Dubai United Emirates na ta han ne to United States aya to Nere Iran eya put ego yesanata is nil eya hat nila ato. Ado and the eya din re

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Do warrant a ya because it's stove and yes it's so the door do which on a hotel net and they should I know that it has a ya the other hot ashes horn that Janila the other Senator Keen who that Ninge Homeland Security Secretary Mullen will ya is a china and on it Janila Kodik and China Kira Ali aside the Moja U.S. Immigration and Custom Enforcement hot a yego deadly force a yet is new to the use in late nebic itro a conti a yak at nchit at ego but ando ice tannini but ando inanda has eganast a yil kiltane idea the trumpet it ninget a yalto the immigration yego but itro on daily install late no immigration crackdown hot no a adjo yaha e a zo stand a nila ato a county immigrant rights group that no AD adabit is getting in at in has camp in Hande Colombia to see that AIC in the Danila auto a county AIG that no a yaha the today a yan you hit the water to the yal tralo a ya the a yach and that is it like Coco Benina AIG has seen Beltonki Testono Yan di Zati Danigo Yada had net lato. A in Halingo Benadit, a goton the Minnesota Donata Hane, Minnesota prosecutors than Lingate Yato Isabet Zillo evidence had Ninge in the Dilia, be quenda il Kahas Anigida Nila Ishi Eya, Nakigo Eyad, Ajik Nakilt Ego Eya Nabit is say Ice Eya Bistat is stone. Just like Renee Good will gain this, like Alex Pretty will gain this. The Federal Immigration Enforcement Crackdown, yeah, Baha all day, go in Minnesota. De, oh, you put out of the water, take a protest, yeah, now, Kago, a quiet day, yeah, the hot in the storm. A county in the Hennepin County Attorney Mary Moriarty will, yeah, no. Gina Yacho na no aya di kodo de nil nishike aya evidence a yisibitzi ligi hot a in da dilia hard drives aya de hininge computer be it kota enige a aja statements da banko do police body camera video do in da de kushi aja hot a evidence bitzi ligi aya di Washington do di federal official nits on dens in a ya in da dilia da nila ato So AJ Asabit is gonna Renee Good but Chidi with art Helia yeah Aya I thought Aya Nila a conti Moriarty you know it I you said that had a seat so then get a relief joke with I Arjun his cause Ank Adida the evidence he got in here for Lonnie Do that is Yahage Yata Nila I thought Nana I thought in the Washington this game lands as the Trump but it didn't get no Aya Nakigun Reso Leka Hotzoja Aya, the monument, the Aya, a national monument at Ende, Aya, Achanyena, a cart at Olya, Adu Hut are reduced Ananit Leko, Adu Hut Aya, Hanana, Zatane, the Aya bears ears with Yachin, those grand staircase Escalante with Yah, national monument, able to Ande 90% bigger hot at Aya, Chondo, Nisningo. 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
1906 set up his ani aliande and nila a co democrat or conservative than linige yet he hut aliage ya I just say yet or yet eta tachinila ato nana e yaton re Washington do tahane co federal judge nalin

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Ohut a ba ho zin. Akon e yaha e shin e ya ahi sne kon. U.S. District Judge Kathleen Williams ohut a jinda ye ha zi la aston. Aho zi zini self dealing with ye. E hut a e chit on e na soz zinl soz e yada ha sni la ha. Hala IRS on the Washington Bay on the sheet, a hayato da.

dealing that with Yah. Even Yajit, Ajit in Lahat Nigo, if we when Yahat Zi Lahat. Ah, yes, Yego that is to go, Aya in other Neto National Weather Service, Sudan Nigo, Lake, United States, Kahoto, Anit Art, Airhut, Aya, Hosristan Neko, Ego, Aya Satnav, Ango temperatures, or Yahunda, Tinta. Ah, yes, it out that and that Kidon Dilka. A hot out aya, a pinnacle lady, a good eye used to say, Dingo aya, had dog it or take a hoyo leash

Go Raymond Navajo School Board Incorporated, Dol Irma Linda Genio, Field Representative AIBIA, Raymond Navajo Agency, Dol Navajo Nation Division of Community Development, Varina Edekai,

0: That would be extremely problematic, and it would almost certainly depress the count in New Mexico more so than in other states.
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0: at school, depending on what's happening at the school. Then in the evenings, we do have study hall every day. That one is mandatory. We also have fun study hall, especially when we feel like the kids are just up and are just frustrated with their homework and just need a break. And we also have other activities and other programs coming in, like the program, the prevention program, wellness, and I'm inviting different programs this year. I have a good calendar that's coming up, and I will be promoting that calendar on the website and sending them out with parents as they stop by. And yes, we are recruiting throughout the summer. So I do have an open door right now for families to come in to see the dorm and to tour the dorm if they have questions. And I'm always available for questions, and I have reliable staff that do come to the dorm and that work there. And we're all happy to be at the dorm and to always excited to welcome new students into our dorm. So, yeah.
1: Awesome, Geralisa. And I also know working with you, you do a lot of fundraisers. Can you share a little bit of the field trips that you've taken with the kids?
0: We've been fundraising throughout last year to go to the movies. We've been going every other month to the movies in Gallup, a dinner in the movies, what we call it. And then we've also raised money for the end of the year trip. This year, the students decided, they chose, not me directing, they chose to go to Cliffs, and we made it. And the kids had a lot of fun, and we had a dinner, a movie, and the Cliffs experience. So even though we were a little bit late coming home, the kids enjoyed it, and they spent the money they made.
1: That's awesome. And I also know that you take them to, like, professional development. Can you explain the ones that you went to Arizona and Albuquerque?
0: For the boys, went to Save Our Warriors Conference in Albuquerque for 2 days. It was a Friday and Saturday. They went to learn about themselves as young men, and they had a lot of fun. I got really good feedback from the coordinator. And for the girls, we took the girls to Flagstaff to Save Our Sisters, and that was a good conference as well. The girls all enjoyed it. During our downtime from the conference, they got to do other activities as well. Overall, they focus on the girls as they grow up, I guess their life skills as they grow up.
1: Awesome. Yeah, I actually went to that conference, and it was fantastic. So we can talk a lot more about the dorm. It's a fantastic place. Sometimes I think it kind of gets a bad rap, like it's boring, we don't do anything. But from my observation for the last few years, you've got great activities going on, new equipment, tournaments. And please tell me some of the advantages of kids staying there maybe during the athletic period or athletic seasons.
0: Well, for us, for your kids to stay at the dorm, it helps them out. Because when they're back late, they're either able to get dropped off at the dorm or we get to go pick them up. And we do have staff available, and we always have served dinner. So sometimes I know parents get tired of making dinner at home, you know, let them stay at the dorm for a couple days out of the week. That'd be fine. It doesn't have to be the whole week, but like Coach Chavez had said earlier, that my dorm depends on funding, and my funding depends on students at the dorm per week. And I need them at the dorm maybe 2 nights out of the week at most, and then they can go home after that.
1: Awesome. I think that sounds like a great plan and a compromise, especially during the winter months. So this concludes our wrap about the dormitory. The other thing that's coming to play is we are creating a tab within our RNSB webpage, and we'll be posting some pictures and videos of our dorm. So appreciate your time, support the dorm, keep supporting Pine Hill Athletics and Community,
0: and Pine Hill Dormitory.
1: Thank you.
0: Thank you. Yeah.

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0: NPR News in Washington, I'm Nora Rahm. U.S. Central Command says it will resume a naval blockade of Iran's ports and coastal areas later today. The move comes after a week of U.S. and Iran trading heavy airstrikes. NPR's Jackie Northam reports.
1: The U.S. launched late Monday another wave of strikes on Iran, hitting missile and drone sites in an effort to degrade Iran's ability to attack commercial shipping in the Strait of Hormuz. The recent round of fighting is largely over control of the vital international waterway. Since the U.S. and Israel attacked Iran in February, Tehran has claimed its control and has insisted ships get permission and follow approved routes through the Strait of Hormuz. President Trump pushed back on Monday, saying the U.S. will now be known as, quote, the guardian of the Hormuz Strait, and threatened to start charging 20% fees on all goods transiting the waterway. The Trump administration had previously said that charging fees for safe passage through the Strait of Hormuz is against international law. Jackie Northam, NPR News.
0: A dozen states are suing to stop Paramount from taking over Warner Brothers Discovery. The suit claims the merger would lead to high prices, lower quality, and would kill competition. NPR's David Folkenflik reports Paramount rejects this.
2: They put out a statement yesterday saying this is a fundamental misreading of antitrust law, that in fact, if you do look at those huge digital titans like Netflix and like Amazon, the market has expanded. Paramount is saying we need to do this, that it will hurt workers to block this deal. I will say that's something that the attorneys general and that the Writers Guild of America and others who are on the labor side of things dispute. They're worried that with fewer employers, prices will be driven down for those who create all this and driven up for those of us who pay for these services.
0: NPR's David Folkenflik. Paramount and Warner Brothers are financial supporters of NPR. New York Governor Kathy Hochul signed an executive order today to block the construction of new large data centers in the state for up to a year. New York's the first state to impose such a moratorium on the infrastructure needed to support artificial intelligence. The Lincoln Memorial reflecting pool is being drained again. NPR's Rachel Treisman reports.
3: The reflecting pool was already drained once this spring when it was resurfaced a color that President Trump called American flag blue. But shortly after it was refilled in early June, algae blooms turned the water a murky green. Around the same time, pieces of that blue lining started to peel off, which the Trump administration blames on vandalism. It was waiting to repair the pool until after the 4th of July fireworks, but has not provided a timeline. Secretary of the Interior Doug Burgum told CNN last week it would use the same company as before because, quote, they did a fantastic job. Rachel Treisman, NPR News.
0: This is NPR News in Washington. The Department of Homeland Security says ICE agents feared for the public safety when they shot a man to death in Maine yesterday while he had attempted to drive away. Immigration advocates said he was authorized to work in the U.S. Maine Senator Angus King said he was told the man was not the target of an arrest warrant. Maine's attorney general is investigating the shooting. Last week, ICE agents shot and killed a man during a traffic stop in Houston, Texas. The first semifinal match of the Men's World Cup soccer tournament kicks off this afternoon in Texas when France takes on Spain. Steve Futterman reports.
4: On paper, this is

0: Spain, on the other hand, has been led by its defense. In 5 of its 6 matches, it has held the opposition scoreless, all while getting just 1 goal from its young star Lamine Yamal. Yamal turned 19 yesterday. He wears number 19. Spanish fans are hoping today's the day he gets going offensively. Tomorrow, the second semifinal takes place, England versus Argentina. For NPR News, I'm Steve Futterman at the World Cup in Arlington, Texas.
1: It's the All-Star break in Major League Baseball. Jordan Walker of the St. Louis Cardinals won the annual Home Run Derby in Philadelphia last night, beating Kyle Schwarber of the Phillies. The All-Star game will be held tonight in Philadelphia. I'm Nora Rahm, NPR News in Washington.
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0: According to Morning Edition, he was told the man who died was not the subject of the warrant, and officials have not provided much information.
1: This is a very vague allegation that was in the statement from DHS last night, and that's why we need a true, independent, transparent investigation, not strictly by the federal authorities. The problem is the federal authorities have very little credibility now.
0: The shooting follows last week's deadly shooting by ICE agents in Houston. A drop in oil prices in June led to a sharp drop in inflation after May's more than three-year record high. NPR's Stephen Bisaha reports on the latest Labor Department cost of living data.

0: primarily came down to the main driving force behind inflation in recent months, energy prices. They fell 5.7% in June from a month earlier. Gas prices at the end of June were about 71 cents lower than they were during the May peak, and they remained steady since. But renewed conflict between the U.S. and Iran could send those prices back up. Strip away food and energy, and so-called core inflation for the 12 months ending in June was 2.6%. Stephen Misaha, NPR News.
1: Darlene Graham is to be sworn in this afternoon to represent South Carolina in the U.S. Senate. She's to complete the term of Lindsey Graham, her brother, who died over the weekend. U.S. Central Command said in a statement that it completed a round of strikes targeting military installations.

0: This comes as President Trump said the U.S. would reestablish a blockade on Iranian ships moving to Hormuz. NPR's Neil Oshelchi reports.
1: Iran responded to the U.S. strikes with its own attacks on Gulf countries on Tuesday. The Emirati Ministry of Defense said that two of its tankers were targeted by Iranian cruise missiles while transiting the shipping lane of the Strait of Hormuz's Omani waters. It said one person was killed. U.S. Central Command said that more than 50,000 U.S. service members are deployed across the Middle East, remaining, quote, vigilant, lethal, and ready. President Trump said on Monday that the U.S. will now be known as, quote, the guardian of the Hormuz Strait, and that while other countries will be able to move through the waterway, the U.S. would charge a 20% toll on cargo. Iran has vowed to keep control of the strait. Hadil Alshalchi, NPR News, Istanbul.
0: This is NPR News. French firefighters are using planes and helicopters to battle a major forest fire near Paris. Hundreds of people have been forced from their homes. It's one of several wildfires burning in Western Europe during the region's third red alert heat wave this year. Last week, at least 13 people died in a fire in southern Spain. 10 people are still listed as missing. Bastille Day celebrations are underway in France, where President Emmanuel Macron is overseeing his 10th and final military parade in Paris. NPR's Ella Beardsley reports this year's procession is meant to showcase unity with Ukraine and European allies.
2: Macron stood alone on the Place de la Concorde as the Republican Guard played the Marseillaise. Troops marched down the Champs-Élysées. Ukrainian soldiers were among them, while President Volodymyr Zelensky stood nearby. So did 25 other European leaders who met yesterday in Paris to pledge their solidarity with Ukraine as the war with Russia goes into its fifth year. Thousands of people lined the parade route despite the heat. The annual Bastille Day military parade marks the 1789 storming of the Bastille Fortress during the French Revolution. Eleanor Beardsley, NPR News, Paris.
0: In men's soccer, the first of the semifinals in the World Cup takes place in Texas today. It's France versus Spain, considered by many to be the top two teams in the competition. The winner will go on to the final match on Sunday and face either England or Argentina, depending on who wins that semifinal tomorrow. I'm Nora Rahm, NPR News in Washington.
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0: It's Morning Edition from NPR News. I'm Michelle Martin in Washington, D.C.
1: And I'm A. Martinez in Los Angeles, California. For a third night in a row, the U.S. and Iran attacked each other, fighting over who controls the Strait of Hormuz. President Trump said Monday the U.S. military will return to another act of war.
2: We're putting the blockade back, and it's a blockade not for anybody but Iran.
1: The military says that blockade will be going into effect later today.
0: In a few minutes, we'll ask a former special envoy to Iran what steps the U.S. should take next. But for some context, the blockade President Trump announced comes just 1 month after Iran and the U.S. signed a memorandum of understanding meant to end the fighting. A key point of contention is the crucial Strait of Hormuz.
1: NPR's international affairs correspondent Jackie Northam has been following all this. Jackie, so another blockade and more fighting overnight over the Strait.
3: Right, and this is largely about control over the Strait of Hormuz. It's considered an international waterway, but since the start of the crisis,

0: transiting through the waterway, even though his administration has said charging fees violates international law. Iran lashed out at this, saying under no circumstances will it allow the U.S. to interfere with the management of the strait.
1: So Iran and the U.S. signed an agreement last month that was, I thought, supposed to resolve all this. So why is this all happening?
0: Yes, it was a memorandum of understanding, and you're right, it was meant to help end the fighting and, equally important, open the Strait of Hormuz. And this is particularly crucial for President Trump ahead of the midterm elections. One of the big complaints by the deal's numerous critics was that it was quickly cobbled together with the idea that, you know, the details would be worked out later on. The problem is that without details, the agreement lacks clarity and therefore it's open to interpretation. And, you know, that's led to confusion and ultimately renewed fighting.
1: So can you give us an example of that?
0: Sure. Take paragraph 5. It says Iran would make arrangements using, quote, its best efforts for the safe passage of commercial vehicles. That's pretty vague, and the Trump administration sees that as, okay, Iran will open the Strait of Hormuz and ships can pass freely. Iran views that paragraph as it decides which ships can pass. In other words, Iran is in control of the strait. Yeah, I spoke with Michael Singh, and he's a Mideast specialist and managing director at the Washington Institute for Near East Policy. And he says these types of documents are often left deliberately vague to allow both sides to claim victory. Here he is.
2: Here, I think the wording, you know, hews much more to what Iran wanted to get out of that understanding, because it seems to place responsibility for the straits in Iran's hands rather than reinforcing that this is an international waterway. And so this is a document which I think could have been negotiated better.
0: And A. Singh says if the agreement had been negotiated better, perhaps we wouldn't be seeing some of the instability we see now.
1: All right, so where does this leave things? I mean, is this strait open or is it closed?
0: Well, it's unclear. You know, the number of ships trying to pass the strait yesterday was just reduced to a trickle. And Singh believes sometimes these things have to be worked out through a combination of both talking and fighting at the same time, which is what we're seeing now.
1: That's NPR's international affairs correspondent, Jackie Northam. Jackie, thanks.
0: Thank you, A.
3: We're joined now by Robert Malley, who was a lead negotiator for the U.S. in the Iran nuclear deal from which President Trump withdrew during his first term, and he's with us now. Mr. Malley, good morning.
4: Good morning.
3: Let me just go back 11 years ago. That deal was actually signed 11 years ago this week. It was the Strait of Hormuz even an issue? Did it even come up?
4: No, not once, and I think it really

0: for a reason that would never have occurred had we not been at war yesterday. And again, I just think it's a symbol of how absurd this whole enterprise has been from day one.
1: So let me revisit Secretary of State Marco Rubio's remarks to the press in Abu Dhabi last month when a reporter asked him if the U.S. and its allies could guarantee free transit through the strait. Let's listen.
2: No country is allowed to charge tolls or fees on an international waterway. That's existing international law. That's the way it is in international waterways all over the world, and that's the way we expect it'll be here.
1: So now the president says the U.S. will charge a toll of 20% on cargo. Is this consonant with international law? Is this a violation of the law?
0: No, of course it is. It is in violation of international law, and this is one case where what Secretary Rubio said was accurate. This is an international waterway. You cannot impose a fee. You cannot impose a toll. And, you know, let's not forget, again, that one of the main issues that the U.S. was fighting over was the Strait of Hormuz, which, as I said, was not an issue that Iran had claimed control over previously. And the reason, the argument that the U.S. was making was that Iran cannot control it, that it is an international waterway, that you can't impose a toll. And now to resolve that issue, President Trump is proposing to do exactly what he was saying, or they were saying that Iran was not allowed to do. But I would file this along with the many other claims that President Trump has made that are never going to see the light of day. There is no way that countries are going to be prepared to pay a toll to the U.S. for protecting the Strait of Hormuz. So it's a, you know, by saying it, he's showing that he has, that they have no regard for international law, no regard for consistency, but it's never going to happen.
1: Well, let's just say that this is a negotiating tactic. The administration, I think, may argue that the blockade or threat of a blockade

0: I'm not sure that it brought it to the table, but if it brought it to the table, it didn't lead to a deal, which is what, presumably what the U.S. is looking for. So, you know, I think we are now in this kind of a game of chicken in which each side believes that it could sustain the pain of this dual blockade, again, longer than the other side could. Iran is convinced that rising price of oil is going to make President Trump do what he did last time, which is to say, okay, let's make a deal and open the Strait of Hormuz on terms that Iran would find acceptable. And President Trump seems convinced that by striking Iran and by closing the Strait of Hormuz, the economic pain, in this case on Iran, will force them to come to the negotiating table in a weaker position. In this case, both sides may be overplaying their hands, and this may lead to an escalation that neither side seems to want.
1: I am wondering, though, I understand that that sort of military strategy is not exactly your strong suit, but I am still wondering.

0: military escalation.
1: Well, we've seen the escalation. In some ways, the escalation has occurred much faster than I think most people predicted, where you have the U.S. now striking deep inside Iran, including some economic infrastructure, including perhaps, they're now saying, maybe more nuclear sites. And Iran is striking across the region as it did before. Things could still get much worse, but we're already at a stage that is about a tempo that we had seen only a few weeks ago when we thought that we had turned that corner. Yes, the Strait of Hormuz will be closed, but as I said, that's a gun pointed to both sides' head. Iran will lose revenue, and the U.S. is going to face a spike in the price of oil. That's not a good outcome for either side. And the question is, can they get back to the negotiating table, and can they go back to where they were just a few weeks ago?
0: That's Robert Malley. He's a former U.S. Special Envoy for Iran. Mr. Malley, thank you so much.
1: Thank you.
2: While fatal shootings involving federal agents in Maine and Texas have led to outrage and protests, Memphis has been quietly dealing with multiple deadly encounters involving a federal task force.

0: Jessica Neal says it all happened so fast.
1: It was very, like my whole life changed in 20 minutes.
0: Back in May one evening, Neal says she came home to see her son threatening to end his life with her handgun. She immediately called 911. Instead of local police, Neal says three federal agents showed up and told her to wait outside. She says minutes later,
1: I heard a gunshot, and that was it. I don't know anything after that.
0: Jonah died on the scene. The officer who opened fire is with Homeland Security Investigations. At the time, the Tennessee Bureau of Investigations said it was, quote, not immediately clear whether Neal died as a result of the agent firing upon him or if it was self-inflicted stab wounds, end quote. Last week, the Bureau told NPR that they're still investigating Jonah's death. Four other shootings involving federal agents are under investigation. Two of the fatal incidents

0: They got worse by his father's death last year, his mother says.
1: I never gave up hope.
0: Neil says for a while, her son was hesitant about getting help, but in recent months, he became more open to it. It's all the more reason his death has been difficult to accept. Juliana Kim, NPR News.

0: 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We talk with New Yorker staff writer Jonathan Blitzer about life inside Camp East Montana. 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
2: 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I'm Amy Martinez.
3: And I'm Michelle Martin. Good morning. Baby Rose has one of those voices where once you hear it, you can't forget it. Just listen.

0: I was wondering when you realized that you had that distinctive voice.
1: Oh, I realized very early. I realized that when I talked as a child and I would get wide-eyed reactions from even adults, like, oh, say that again. Be like, hello. But singing came a little bit later on, and just really finding comfort in artists that also had distinctive ranges and timbres, like Amy Winehouse, or my great aunt putting me on to artists like Nina Simone and Janis Joplin, and like hearing those tones and feeling very comforted and seen almost in that. It felt like it chose me, like music just kind of took me.

0: Baby Rose is taking this new music on the road with Olivia Dean this summer. You're listening to a cut from her new album. It has the provocative title, Yearnalism. She calls that the study of and the research around desire in all of its forms.
1: Honestly, that was a meme that I came across.
0: Uh-huh.
1: It was like, I majored in yearnalism. And
0: wow.
1: So I was just like, wow, that is so funny. And I named the link to, I had a vast amount of music that I was choosing through. And I just named that link yearnalism, just as a joke. Usually the title of the album comes last, and that will help me make sense of all of the puzzle pieces. And so it became that, a study of desire.
0: You know, just sort of listening to you on its face, I mean, heartbreak does play a big role on this album. And yearning, yes, but so does peace.
1: Yeah.
0: Peace and gratitude. So maybe Sunday, should we play Sunday? Should
1: oh,
0: that
1: yes.
0: be a good example of that?
1: Absolutely.
0: Okay.

Sunday, I had written in London. It was like yearning for peace of mind. It had nothing to do with anybody else. It was truly internal. That was like me coming to London and being very lost and not really knowing where I wanted to go with this album.

0: When you have a voice like yours, you were saying how music kind of chose you. Do the subjects choose you as well? Because your voice lends to certain feelings, like your album title suggests, yearning. Sorry, I'm not trying to be mean, but I'm just saying it. I don't hear you doing Party in the USA, for example. Like, I don't really hear that. I don't really hear that from you.
1: I mean, I think that having an instrument like mine, I do think that when I go into a studio, I definitely am a blank canvas. I don't know what I'm going to do. Once the chords start playing, like, we all pick up our instruments and we start to do our thing, what memory is going to resurface?

0: this is how you really feel. I know you're keeping it cool, but like, this is what's going on inside. Just uncovering things that I don't say out loud because I just try to be a nice person.
1: Oh, wow. Okay.
0: Trying to be a nice person to get through life. But there's a very audacious, wild, unhinged part of me that wants to come out and say that piece. And that's where the music comes in.

I chose songs that really hit the heart without too many metaphors and things. I just wanted to be pure. I think that this is going to bring people together, even the Lil Yurner's Anonymous sessions.

0: talking about these things, almost like AA, Yearners Anonymous, we're coming together. I think there's such a stigma around yearning, and pride is like the main thing that's happening, that I want to create a safe space for people to really like express themselves, and people are walking away with new friends. And I think we need each other more than ever to have peace. You know what I mean?
1: Yeah.
0: And know that it's gonna be all right.
1: Wow. That is Baby Rose. Her new album is called Yearnalism. Baby Rose, thank you so much.
0: Thank you so much. I appreciate you.
1: This is NPR News.
2: It's been 6 months since the launch of TrumpRx, a federal website that offers deals on medication. But how much is it actually helping patients?
3: I wouldn't say that it's extremely common, but we are hearing from our members. They are having patients here and there come in seeking to access the TrumpRx price.
2: I'm Elsa Chang. An update on TrumpRx on All Things Considered from NPR News.

0: Live from NPR News in Washington, I'm Dave Mattingly. Inflation in the U.S. economy slowed sharply in June. The Labor Department says consumer prices were up 3.5% during the month compared to the same month last year. That's down from May's annual rate. Cheaper gasoline prices were a factor. Despite the easing of inflation, new research shows more people in the U.S. are using credit or dipping into their savings to pay for groceries. NPR's Jennifer Ludden says food prices have jumped 30% over the last 5 years.
1: More than a quarter of working-age adults who used a credit card for food did not repay the full amount. That's according to new research by the Urban Institute think tank, which finds an uptick in such financial stress since 2023. Nearly 20% said they'd tapped long-term savings not meant for daily expenses to pay for groceries. A third who used buy now, pay later missed a payment in the last year. The survey was done in December before the Iran war sent gas prices up and further strained many people's budgets. Over the past year, expanded work requirements for federal food aid have also taken hold. Enrollment in that program has dropped by several million people. Jennifer Ludden, NPR News, Washington.
0: California is among 12 states suing to block Paramount's merger with Warner Brothers Discovery. This is NPR News from Washington. President Trump says the U.S. is reinstating its naval blockade of Iranian ports as a result of Iran attacking commercial shipping in the Strait of Hormuz. U.S. Central Command says the blockade will be back in place later today. The president also says the U.S. will charge a 20% toll to allow ships to move through the strait safely. Robert Malley was lead negotiator on the 2015 nuclear deal with Iran. He notes Trump is now doing something in the Strait of Hormuz he's been arguing Iran has no right to do.
2: This is an international waterway. You cannot impose a fee. You cannot impose a toll. And the argument that the U.S. was making was that Iran cannot control it, that it is an international waterway, that you can't impose a toll. And now to resolve that issue, President Trump is proposing to do exactly what he was saying, or they were saying that Iran was not allowed to do.
0: He was speaking to NPR's Morning Edition. South Carolina's governor has chosen Darlene Graham, the sister of the late Senator Lindsey Graham, to serve out the remainder of her brother's fourth term in the Senate. Lindsey Graham died over the weekend at the age of 71. A special primary is expected to be held in South Carolina next month to choose a Republican candidate for the seat in November. New York's governor has signed an executive order that blocks construction of large data centers in the state for up to 1 year. I'm Dave Mattingly, NPR News.

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1: It's Morning Edition from NPR News. I'm A. Martinez in Los Angeles, California.
2: And I'm Michelle Martin in Washington, D.C. Good morning. A federal judge says President Trump filed his $10 billion lawsuit against the IRS to, quote, manipulate the judicial process, unquote. In a 56-page opinion, a scathing opinion, U.S. District Judge Kathleen Williams accused Trump and the Justice Department of trying to use the courts to legitimize

0: administrations. That fund was abandoned after bipartisan pushback, but the deal also gave Trump and his family immunity from prosecution over their past tax returns. Paul Butler is a Georgetown law professor and a former federal prosecutor. He's with us now to talk more about this. Good morning, Paul.
1: Hey, Michelle.
0: So what stood out to

president sued the federal government for money. The judge says that's an obvious conflict of interest. But the judge's tone was even more expressive. There's exasperation that Trump and his lawyers on both sides should have known better, and there's indignation that the leader of the executive branch tried to manipulate it.

0: Ezra David Romero.
1: Climate scientists warn that one of the many effects of El Nino will likely be a 6-inch to 2-foot rise in sea levels this winter. That's a big deal for coastal communities like Pacifica, south of San Francisco, that already deal with extreme erosion and streets flooding during high tides. Christine Bowles is Pacifica's mayor.
2: We have a lot that's vulnerable closer than 40 feet on the edge right now. It is terrifying.
1: Pacifica's 6-mile shoreline is lined with homes and businesses. The power of the Pacific Ocean recently cracked the city's pier and required the demolition of a beloved cafe.
2: I was really surprised that it's happening now.
1: Pacifica is developing plans to deal with the rising water. But Gary Griggs, who specializes in coastal processes and hazards at UC Santa Cruz, doesn't think there's much the city can really do to stop the waves.
3: We can put in sandbags, we can bulldoze up sand berms, but we have really big waves and a really high tide. We're just no match for the Pacific Ocean.
1: Federal weather officials say there's an 81% chance of a very strong El Nino, and it could rank among the largest in

0: wetter in the southern U.S. and drier and hotter in the northern reaches of the country. Grigg says it's hard to say exactly how much human-caused climate change is boosting El Niño's strength, but it is altering oceans and global weather. And El Niño could worsen an existing marine heat wave along the west coast, where temperatures have already risen by about 4 degrees. That worries Anita Giraldo Ospina. The marine scientist dove into Monterey Bay in early May to collect samples of kelp spores and urchin larvae.
1: What was the temperature when you were down there? Did you check?
2: Yeah, 13 again.
0: That's right around 55 degrees Fahrenheit.
2: Feels warm for this time of year. Definitely comfortable. Let's put it that way.
0: She says it's the seventh marine heat wave in 7 years, and the combined influence of the already warm water and even warmer water from El Niño could disrupt ecosystems.
2: We are in such a timely moment because we know what's coming with this marine heat wave, and at the same time we're seeing all of this kelp starting to grow.
0: But that water in the middle of the Pacific Ocean hasn't reached the West Coast yet, and scientists say that if it does, it just might intensify wet and dry weather across the country. For NPR News, I'm Ezra Dillon.

0: Sigrid Nunez has written several acclaimed novels, including a National Book Award winner. Now she's out with her first collection of short stories. Next time on Here and Now.
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2: Good morning, I'm Michelle Martin. There is real sugar in the Milky Way, not the candy bar, the galaxy. Researchers in Spain found a sugar molecule floating in a cloud of dust and gas in the space between stars. It's the kind of sugar found in raspberries. That's a big deal because sugar is a key ingredient for life, and scientists still don't know how sugar wound up on Earth. Now, deep space may help answer that question. It's Morning Edition.
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2: This is Morning Edition from NPR News. I'm Michelle Martin.
4: And Amy Martinez. Preliminary findings in Senator Lindsey Graham's death attributed to aortic dissection. It was caused by a type of heart disease. We wanted to better understand the condition, so we've contacted Dr. Manish Patel. He is the president of the American Heart Association and chief of cardiology at Duke University. Doctor, so aortic dissection, what is it? How common is it?
5: Yeah, thanks for the question, A. I mean, first and foremost, it's important to think about the aorta itself, which is the largest artery in the body. It carries oxygen-rich blood from the heart to the rest of the body. So we tell our patients often it's like the big highway leaving your heart with branches to your head and arms and other things. And dissection is when there's a tear in the wall of that artery that causes a flap that can extend up and down that artery and cause, obviously, lots of complications. It occurs somewhere between 5 to 30 people per million, so about 10 to 13,000 people in the United States can have an aortic dissection.
4: Is this something that is hereditary? So if someone's father or mother has this, are they at risk?
5: There are genetic disorders that are called connective tissue disorders that lead to aneurysms or weakening in the aortic wall, and that can lead to dissection and aortic disease in younger adults. So certainly people that may have histories of people in their family having aneurysms or unfortunately aortic dissections should be evaluated to ensure that they don't have aneurysms or aortic disease.
4: Okay. What are some of the symptoms or maybe some of the warning signs?
5: Yeah, it's important to recognize that there are genetic disorders, as I said, but there are also people who don't have genetic disorders that

described that people will have back pain or jaw pain or even feeling faint. They can have severe sudden chest discomfort. Many of these symptoms can mimic other cardiovascular emergencies, and so we often

0: death, unfortunately, is 1 to 2% every hour after the symptoms start.
1: Okay, and who is at risk most for this condition?
0: You know, it's people that are unfortunately at risk for cardiovascular disease, and it's silent. You don't often know these risks, but these are people with blood pressure problems, people with arterial atherosclerosis or hardening of the arteries, unfortunately people that may have been using tobacco, other things that can put you at risk for cardiovascular disease.
1: And doctor, one last thing, just because we live in a time when conspiracy theories can have a life of their own, is there anything someone could have done somehow to cause aortic dissection to happen?

0: Tony Martinez.
1: And I'm Michelle Martin, and it is Bastille Day. July 14th marks the anniversary of the start of the French Revolution. The country will also be watching their national team's World Cup match against Spain. But the traditional celebrations across France will be subdued because the country is fighting another heat wave and raging wildfires. NPR's Eleanor Beardsley reports.
2: Scientists say Europe is warming twice as fast as any other continent. Look no further than France for proof. The country is in its third spell of scorching weather since May. Wildfires are raging across the country, and not just in the south, which is typically at higher risk.
3: Des panaches de fumée épaisse à seulement 50 km de Paris. Et pour la première fois, dans le ciel d'Île-de-France, des canadairs.
2: The latest blaze to break out is the forest of Fontainebleau, famous for its rock climbing about 30 miles south of Paris. The fire is so intense that a major highway has been closed. News reports like this one from Channel France 2 showed smoke billowing over the 16th century Fontainebleau Chateau. Astonished residents watched iconic Canadair firefighting planes, typically associated with fighting southern fires, working for the first time in the Paris region. Instead of scooping water from the Mediterranean Sea, the planes are scooping water from the Seine River to dump on the fire. Canadian Rayanne Dupree lives in Fontainebleau.
4: Oh, we can really see the smoke and the Canadairs going back and forth, skimming the Seine, picking up water and flying to dump it. We can see the smoke. We can't quite smell it yet, but it's quite windy since yesterday, so this is the perfect storm.
2: Officials say wildfires have already scorched twice

0: Museums have curtailed hours because they can't control the heat. 3 nuclear reactors have been shut down to prevent discharging excessively hot water into rivers already overheated. In the countryside of the Burgundy region, the stone villages are baking in the sun. Farmer Melissa Boise says she's never seen anything like this.
1: Non, jamais. Moi, je vois, j'ai des chevaux, donc on se pose la question, est-ce qu'on va pouvoir leur donner à boire, en fait?
0: Never, she says. I have horses and cows, and I don't know if I'll be able to give them enough to drink with all the restrictions. And we are actually feeding them from their winter hay rations because all the grass is burnt up. In the cities and countryside, the repeated crises brought on by weeks of temperatures hovering around 100 have left many people exhausted and fearful for the future. Bastille Day parades and fireworks have been canceled in many towns across France. So have the traditional dances known as the Bal des Pompiers held at the firehouses. This year, the firefighters are needed elsewhere. Eleanor Beardsley, NPR News, Burgundy.
2: Japan is running out of heirs to the throne. That could end the oldest continuous hereditary monarchy in the world. Its history goes back about 15 centuries. NPR's Anthony Kuhn reports that Japan's parliament is debating reforms aimed at ensuring a stable supply of imperial heirs.
3: The last young man in line for the throne is the emperor's nephew, 19-year-old Prince Hisahito. If Hisahito does not have a son and the law isn't changed, there could be no more heirs to the throne. Seiichiro Noboru, a former Japanese diplomat with ties to the imperial family, explains what that means.
4: Because he is the only one, there is a widely shared sense of crisis regarding the future survival of the imperial family.
3: Prime Minister Sanae Takaichi's administration has proposed 2 major changes to the imperial house law, the first substantial revisions in nearly 80 years. One would allow princesses to stay in the imperial family after they marry. The other would allow the imperial family to adopt male-line descendants from former branches of the imperial family. But Seiichi Noboru says there's a far simpler solution.
4: The crucial point is that if a female emperor were recognized, we wouldn't need to resort to such a complex adoption line.
3: The obvious candidate would be the emperor's 24-year-old daughter, Princess Aiko. Enthusiastic crowds often turn out for Aiko's public appearances. She majored in Japanese literature in college. She now works full-time for the Japanese Red Cross Society. Noboru says Princess Aiko is one reason most Japanese support the idea of female emperors. Polls show 60% to 90% are in favor of it. But Japan's first female prime minister, Sanae Takaichi, is not among them. In April, she told the ruling party convention,
5: "The unparalleled historic fact that the imperial line has been maintained through the male line for 126 generations is the foundation of the emperor's authority and legitimacy."
3: In fact, over the centuries, Japan has had 8 female emperors. But Japan's Meiji government ended that practice in 1889, in line with their vision of a modern, patriarchal nation. Noboru, the former diplomat, argues that barring women from the throne today violates constitutional guarantees against gender-based discrimination. And the constitution, he adds, is clear about where the emperor's authority comes from.
4: What the government is attempting to do clearly runs counter to public opinion. Article 1 of the Japanese Constitution states that the emperor is the

0: clear of politics, but Emperor Naruhito did weigh in on this one very carefully at a press conference last month.
1: I hope the discussion about securing an adequate number of imperial family members can gain the understanding of the people.
0: Japan's lower house of parliament passed the revisions to the imperial house law on July 10th. The ruling coalition is pushing to have the upper house pass it by July 17th. Critics warn that if the bill is rammed through the legislature without proper debate, it could undermine public trust in the imperial system. Anthony Kuhn, NPR News.
2: This is Morning Edition from NPR News. I'm A. Martinez.
3: And I'm Michelle Martin.

0: Good morning. DHS says an officer in Maine shot and killed someone in a vehicle trying to get away. What did the head of DHS tell Maine Senator Angus King about what happened and why? King joins us this hour of Morning Edition from NPR News. Most states want to stop Paramount from buying Warner Brothers Discovery and uniting some of the largest movie studios and TV newsrooms. I'm Michelle Martin.
1: And I'm E. Martinez. California's attorney general explains why he thinks the deal is illegal. Also, the story of the only successful coup in U.S. history, how a mob of white supremacists destroyed an experiment in interracial governance. It's Tuesday, July 14th. On this day in 1798, the Sedition Act became law, making it a crime to write anything false or scandalous about the U.S. government. It expired a few years later. News is next.

0: strikes were designed to further degrade Iran's ability to attack commercial shipping. NPR's Jackie Northam reports the U.S. and Iran are attempting to exert control over the Strait of Hormuz.
1: Since the start of this crisis, Iran has claimed it's in control, and it's insisted ships get permission and follow approved rules, and it's attacking ships if they don't. On Monday, President Trump pushed back, saying that going forward, the U.S. will be known as the guardian of the Hormuz Strait, and he threatened to start charging 20% fees on all goods transiting through the waterway, even though his administration has said charging fees violates international law. Iran lashed out at this, saying under no circumstances will it allow the U.S. to interfere with the management of the strait.
0: NPR's Jackie Northam. The South African government says it's deported or repatriated more than 50,000 undocumented migrants amid a crackdown on illegal immigration. Kate Bartlett has more.
2: About 53,000 undocumented migrants, mainly from Malawi, Zimbabwe, and Mozambique, have been deported in the past month, according to government figures. But thousands of migrants from those African countries

0: On News Johannesburg.
1: The Labor Department reports inflation is slowing. Consumer prices rose 3.5% last month, compared to a 4.2% annual rise in May, a three-year high. The slowdown is attributed to lower prices for gasoline. The federal government is running a bigger deficit this year than it did last year. NPR's Scott Horsley has more in the story.
2: Federal tax collections are up this year, but federal spending's growing even faster. 9 months into the fiscal year, the government's more than $1.3 trillion in the red. Just paying interest on the government's accumulated debt has cost more than $1 trillion in the last 9 months. That's more than the government spends on almost any other single program, with the exception of Social Security. Tariff revenue has declined since the Supreme Court struck down the president's most sweeping import taxes. The administration is working to impose new tariffs. In the meantime, the latest report from the Treasury Department shows the government has paid more than $80 billion in refunds for tariffs that were collected illegally. Scott Horsley, NPR News, Washington.
1: You're listening to NPR News. New York today became the first state in the union to impose a moratorium on permits for large new data centers. Governor Kathy Hochul signed an executive order to ban them for up to a year to protect the environment and the energy grid. The facilities require huge amounts of energy and water to cool thousands of computer servers. Technology companies need them for

0: Joel Rose reports, fatalities are still well above pre-pandemic levels.
1: Drivers struck and killed just over 6,700 people last year, a drop of 7% from the year before, according to a report from the Governor's Highway Safety Association. California alone accounted for more than half of the drop. 2025 marked the third straight year that the number of pedestrian fatalities has declined since peaking in 2022. But last year's number is still 10% higher than the total from 2016. The report also looked at why and when pedestrians are killed and found some familiar patterns. SUVs, pickup trucks, and vans account for more than half of pedestrian deaths, and more than three-quarters of fatalities happen after dark. Joel Rose, NPR News, Washington.
0: At this hour, the bidding opens in New York for Gus. It's a Tyrannosaurus rex discovered in South Dakota's Badlands 67 million years after it roamed the Earth. Scientists spent years documenting and reconstructing it. Sotheby's estimates it could sell for as much as $30 million. The bidding starts at $19 million. I'm Nora Rahm, NPR News.
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Are you shush? Are you a slasher? 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E had smart and late ilze, beat nas niligi da hat ego ea. Need it, Nisha. 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

Live from NPR News in Washington, I'm Nora Rahm. Supreme Court Justices Elena Kagan and Amy Coney Barrett are testifying before a House panel at this hour on the High Court's request for next year's budget. It includes millions more to beef up security. Judges around the country have seen an increase in threats of violence. Justice Kagan began her statement on another topic. Republican Senator

0: certainly from somebody from a deep red or deep blue state. And yet, Senator Graham voted for me.
1: Later today, on the Senate side of the Capitol, Graham's sister, Darlene Graham, will be sworn in to finish his term, which ends in January. Local and state leaders in Maine are demanding federal immigration authorities leave the state after a man was shot to death by agents yesterday in the city of Biddeford. Maine Public's Peter McGuire reports.
2: Maine House Speaker Ryan Fecteau, a Democrat who represents Biddeford, channeled the community's anger at the killing of a 26-year-old originally from Columbia.
3: This is my message to the federal government. Get out of our state. Get out of our city.
2: Governor Janet Mills called Immigration and Customs Enforcement reckless, saying, quote, this has to end. In a statement, the Department of Homeland Security says the man was attempting to flee in a vehicle and, quote, fearing for public safety, an officer discharged his weapon. The Office of Maine Senator Angus King says DHS Secretary Mark Wayne Mullen indicated the man killed was not the target of the enforcement action. For NPR News, I'm Peter McGuire in Biddeford, Maine.
1: U.S. Central Command said in a statement that it completed a round of strikes targeting military installations in at least six Iranian cities yesterday. This was the third consecutive night the U.S. has attacked Iran. Iran has responded by targeting U.S.

0: Iran responded to the U.S. strikes with its own attacks on Gulf countries on Tuesday. The Emirati Ministry of Defense said that two of its tankers were targeted by Iranian cruise missiles while transiting the shipping lane of the Strait of Hormuz's Omani waters. It said one person was killed. U.S. Central Command said that more than 50,000 U.S. service members are deployed across the Middle East, remaining, quote, vigilant, lethal, and ready. President Trump said on Monday that the U.S. will now be known as, quote, the guardian of the Hormuz Strait, and that while other countries will be able to move through the waterway, the U.S. would charge a 20% toll on cargo. Iran has vowed to keep control of the strait. Hadil Alshalchi, NPR News, Istanbul.
1: This is NPR News. It's Bastille Day in France, marking the storming of the prison in 1789, helping to spark the French Revolution. This is Emmanuel Macron's last Bastille Day as the French president. He welcomed leaders from dozens of countries for a parade in the streets of Paris, designed to show Europe's united support for Ukraine and its military strength. Ukrainian President Volodymyr Zelensky is among the leaders, and Ukrainian troops marched in the parade. The first semi-final match

0: Spanish fans are hoping today's the day he gets going offensively. Tomorrow, the second semifinal takes place, England versus Argentina. For NPR News, I'm Steve Futterman at the World Cup in Arlington, Texas.
1: It's the All-Star break in Major League Baseball. Jordan Walker of the St. Louis Cardinals won the annual Home Run Derby in Philadelphia last night, beating Kyle Schwarber of the Phillies. The All-Star game will be tonight in Philadelphia. I'm Nora Rahm, NPR News in Washington.
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3: Yat e bene good morning ade de sotsangi yat e bene a koshid e yadal kedigit e de rest hat e bela os ked neve nast e do yuch e ya ol kil a koshid e yadide neve je e de ya asto dahane dan linigi e ya asto e de ya be gist dahadit asa koshid e ya neve Iran or United States, aid ya had ego hidden snago. Aj aid ya, he said that he needs United States with Salato, Iran kaya kaja. The Krigo she said, say that is Nella. Ado on the way, Iran bekaya to Bajana as Nella, another jeet ladi courts, na ethan sagi do bay. 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September 24 je e a be a la says program a receptionist dames and la Ado principal do art e la neve panyo school je July 28 la agriculture technician do art e panyo school September July 28 e ya art e substitute teacher gifted talented teacher e de nizem panyo school head start e ya bus driver finance e controller do budget officer la property and procurement property technician 2 Administration 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Now, Nishbinyan, that initially are NSB Human Resource, AYA Bethesda, AJ. 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

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Sabeda Nadi, Ade Hadadil Yagi, Sat Ego Ayabe, Lada Dolis, Danibo H, and the Hazam. Chip building J, that is called Thursday, July 16, when it in Dalishishi, Aya Sata Alego, that is Kanagay Beldis, Nil, the MB3 Waterfirst Conference, a conjugate Kala. Pine Hill Wellness Center, 8 a.m. Thursday, July 16, when at 10 to 7 at 8 or later. Youth Activities, Adult Leagues, 8 a.m. at case Nelgit or Ahat or Eadil Ahto Lesta Nego, 8 a.m. Quare, Negate Building, 8 a.m. Hane Edal Yago, 8 at Airport, 8 Bendo.

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Yat e added a soltagi. 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A coshit e yati de athen ado yat as a. All kisses would be a sahanda skin door later.

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Caden last night. He had a shame, but also another as ego. He had an assault that it is now. He had a whole ear has the door leash. Had a naught ill has anger to a and we are a thoughts clean of the e. Had a ear had a heart, had a year, had a heart, is but hangers with a date. He had a ear to shame, did a way hollow. And she that a other than must be paws and dolly ski. She has not sauce the adja ea ye ha had yambo adja ea. Yes, the same say could that ego the shin the holongo at the name. A could that ego shin adja ea. Dina tsoski ha hit dolly so ea be left on them. Aro dio toahatso adja ea de primary care management at ne. Aja ea sa ea te yishi da hus aushin o ea ta holongo te yo toa zo bi ea aja ea to

0: The U.S. is reinstating a blockade on the Strait of Hormuz as its war with Iran escalates. President Trump says there won't be a 20% toll on ships going through the critical passageway, but instead he's trying to strike investment deals with other countries in the region. Meanwhile, the European Union's Aviation Safety Agency issued new guidelines saying airlines should not fly through much of the airspace in the Gulf or over the Gulf of Oman, this coming after 4 consecutive days of U.S. and Iranian strikes. In Israel, NPR's Emily Fang reports leaders are signaling a willingness to join the U.S. against Iran if needed.
1: So far, no Iranian missiles or drones have targeted Israel this month. But the country's prime minister, Benjamin Netanyahu, spoke at a conference in Dimona in the Negev Desert, warning Iranian leaders that, quote, don't count on things staying quiet if you attack us. In Iran, more than half of its parliamentary members signed a statement today declaring a ceasefire with the U.S. over and demanding revenge. Emily Fang, NPR News, Tel Aviv.
0: The Department of Homeland Security is under heavy scrutiny over a series of deadly immigration enforcement encounters. Federal authorities are investigating the latest incident yesterday in which an ICE agent shot and killed a 26-year-old Colombian national in Biddeford, Maine. Senator Angus King's office said the victim may not have been the person federal agents were looking for. King spoke with NPR's Morning Edition about administration claims that the officer felt public safety was being threatened.
2: This is a very vague allegation that was in the statement from DHS last night, and that's why we need a true, independent, transparent investigation, not strictly by the federal authorities. The problem is the federal authorities have very little credibility now. After what happened in Minneapolis, the public is not going to accept an investigation conducted by the FBI or by DHS. There's got to be the involvement of our local officials, our state police, our attorney general's office.
0: Senator King speaking with NPR. It is Bastille Day in France, where residents and tourists are battling soaring temperatures, putting limits on some celebrations. NPR's Eleanor Beardsley reports this year's procession is meant to showcase unity with Ukraine and European allies.
3: Macron stood alone on the Place de la Concorde as the Republican Guard played the Marseillaise. Troops marched down the Champs-Élysées. Ukrainian soldiers were among them while President Volodymyr Zelensky stood nearby. So did 25 other European leaders who met yesterday in Paris to pledge their solidarity with Ukraine as the war with Russia goes into its fifth year. Thousands of people lined the parade route despite the heat. The annual Bastille Day military parade marks the 1789 storming of the Bastille Fortress during the French Revolution. Eleanor Beardsley, NPR News, Paris.
0: It's NPR. Federal Reserve Chair Kevin Warsh testified on Capitol Hill today that the central bank will make high inflation, quote, a thing of the past. However, he did not say how the Fed intended to do that. He's fielding questions from members of the House Financial Services Committee. Following a government report that inflation fell 0.4% from May to June, the decline was led mostly by less costly gasoline. Core inflation, which excludes the volatile energy and food categories, was unchanged last month, a broader slowdown in price increases than economists had projected. If you use platforms such as TikTok or Instagram, you've probably come across a video of an influencer recommending a new song to listen to. Well, these creators often seem like regular people sharing their love of music. NPR's Isabella Gomez-Sarmiento reports some of these videos are a form of hidden advertising.
4: NPR spoke with 5 influencers who said they often accept payments to promote a song or artist on social media without disclosing sponsorship. Those creators say they're frequently approached by record labels and marketing agencies to post about artists in exchange for hundreds of dollars. The Federal Trade Commission's guidelines for influencers state that creators must inform their audience about endorsements in video captions, a superimposed text on the video, and in the audio. When asked if undisclosed song promos violate these guidelines, the FTC told NPR it could not comment on specific situations. Isabella Gomez-Sarmiento, NPR News.
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6: 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Good morning, good morning.60 to 80% Alzheimer's Association International Conference experimental drug de slinget ayet abahzot len halingo ko e yaha ar bet e tranta nila alto ado e yaha alto 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A conne a ya di nesha's a dagger di could your country drink his kaho zoja do be his uncle na raw. 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

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A quit ego day out of the quit a band that a state loud of the public hearing at Ninge. Nana quit a day out of negated at the more yet that navigate.

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yalto di Many Baasha has link or resource or development committee. They need the vice chair Casey Allen Johnson. They also the adjacent legislation. A sponsor, Gila Gogo. A nastes not Gogo. A the grand opening. She a

alia do leha nila ato adrishin grand opening alia. Nana ato eya ngitsa atande tahane ato tig a Navajo Nation Council eya legislation number 009.

0: Reba McEntire, they are not in it, and they are not in it, and KTDBFM, they are not in it. Native American College strengthening the tribal workforce, trade school, and the new federal grant program. Was the answer, I get a kid or they said, or the Nagayan kids are that they are not old kids. Oh, the day I thought they bit in the over on card a yana kit a down.
1: Rise of two national monuments in Utah Monday. The sites feature ancient cliff dwellings and scenic canyons as well as coal.

0: National Native News is produced by Kiwanis Broadcast Corporation with funding by the Corporation for Public Broadcasting.
1: Hear that? Tribal college faculty do so much, one can't say it all here. Nothing but respect. Visit mosttheroughjobdescription.com

0: America Calling. I'm Sean Spruce. Last year's One Big Beautiful Bill Act expanded the Pell Grant, a federal subsidy for undergraduate students, to cover for the first time approved short-term workforce training programs. Native education advocates view the new Workforce Pell Grant program as a positive initiative that could help more low-income adults get into high-demand jobs while boosting enrollment at tribal colleges and universities. The program, which is aimed at increasing the country's work and labor force, went into effect this month, so it's still too early to assess the benefits for tribal institutions. But in this hour, we'll discuss the viability of vocational school and training and how the new workforce program will take effect at tribal post-secondary institutions. You can join our discussion today as well. Is there a need for hands-on skilled workers and tradespeople in your community? The number to join the conversation is 1-800-996-2848. How about for you personally? Is a career in the trades a better fit for you? Let us know. We're at 1-800-99-NATIVE. Joining us from Washington, D.C. is Mariah O'Brien. She is the Vice President of Congressional and Federal Relations at the American Indian Higher Education Consortium. Mariah, hello, and welcome to Native America Calling.
1: Hello, Sean. It's so good to hear from you. I'm really delighted to be here. Thank you.
0: Absolutely. Great to have you on the show. Joining us from Bismarck, North Dakota, we have Dr. Leander McDonald. He is the president of the United Tribes Technical College. He is Dakota, Arikara, Hidatsa, and Hunkapapa. Leander, hello, and welcome back to NAC.
2: Hello, Sean. Great to be back. Good to hear you. Good to hear the panel that's going to be with us today.
0: Great to hear you as well, Leander. Joining us from Winnebago, Nebraska, we have Manoj Patil. He is the president of Little Priest Tribal College, located there in Winnebago. Manoj, hello. You've been on the show before. Welcome back. And joining us from Black River Falls, Wisconsin, is Nairi Kondrowski. She's a managing partner of Five Skies and a citizen of the Ho-Chunk Nation. Nairi, welcome to Native America Calling.
3: Hi, thanks, Sean. Appreciate the invite.
0: Absolutely. Well, Mariah, I want to begin with you. As stated in the intro, the Workforce Pell Grant is a product of the One Big Beautiful Bill Act. Tell us more about this new program.
1: Absolutely. My pleasure, Sean. So first of all, I just want to say a little bit

South sounds really exciting, Mariah. Now, how much money is available?

0: for us, we're right around 60%. Okay. So overall, for all of our certificate, associate, and bachelor degree programs.
1: Gotcha. Okay. Now, we did hear from the earlier guest that TCUs will have to prepare. They'll have to have staff ready to go. Can you tell us more about what it will take to implement the Workforce Pell Grant program there at United Tribes?
0: Well, I think what's happening, too, with that is that there's been a lack of implementation and as far as resources available to us on what's really coming. So Workforce Pell just now started July 1st. But there's been a delay with the transition of the Department of Ed and what's been happening there. So as a result of that, and Department of Ed looks to be a dismantling of Department of Ed, and they're transitioning some of the programs that we receive funds from to other entities. So so I think as a result of what's been happening with that transition, there's just been a delay in regard to really having the trainings or something along those lines to inform our financial aid offices exactly what's coming and how to go about that. So luckily we have AAC at the table to kind of explain some of those processes to us and what's happening to just get us up to speed. And that's where we're trying to be. So there's some definite needs yet in trying to implement this. And we're holding off because you don't have to participate. And I think we're holding off in regard to just letting that play out maybe for a year before we make a determination.
1: Okay. How hard do you think it will be if you choose to move forward to increase that completion and job placement rate from where you're at now at 60% and hitting that 70% metric that will be required? Will that be a big lift to accomplish that?
0: Well, what we're seeing for the shorter term training programs, we have higher rates for those programmings. So I think there's a little bit lighter lift there in regard to getting them in training and getting them out the door compared to the associate or the bachelor programs.
1: All right, thank you so much, Dr. Leander McDonald, president of United Tribes Technical College. Let's head a little bit south now to Winnebago, Nebraska, where we have President Manoj Patil of Little Priest Tribal Colleges. And Manoj, what are the opportunities and challenges you see of administering the Workforce Pell Grant program at Little Priest?
2: Thanks again, Sean. Appreciate it. The first main thing is the colleges have to know whether they have a program that is Workforce Pell eligible. Right now at Little Priest Tribal College, we do not have any program that is Workforce

0: for tribal nations to be a part of the Workforce Pell. Option one, directly work with the Nebraska Workforce Pell application process. Option two is to work with the Tribal Council policy and application process. Either ways, the Tribal Council must submit all Tribal Council approved eligible workforce programs to the United States Secretary of Education for final approval prior to those programs becoming eligible for Workforce Pell. So that, in short, that means if we go with the option two, that means we work with Tribal Council, the Tribal Council has to decide which programs are eligible, submit that list to Secretary of Education, get it approved before we implement it. And the program has to be in existence for at least 1 year before you can apply for Workforce Pell. So if you start in this August, our students will not be eligible for Workforce Pell that if it's a new program. So it has to be in existence for at least 1 year. And I know I heard from other guests, maybe they have touched base on this one. This will reduce some students who are eligible in Workforce Pell, that if they decide to go back to their associate degree or a bachelor's degree, their net Pell program, Pell monies will decrease. So if you have $100, like you get approximately $7,400 for a full Pell. So if they use, let's say, $200 for the Workforce Pell, they will have less money left for the remaining programs.
1: Okay.
0: So it's an additional Pell money. It's within the $100 if you want to go with $100 as a basis. So there is a net reduction of the Pell usage for that student if they choose to go pursue other degrees like associate or whatever it is.
1: Okay, Manoj, I mean, just what you're describing here, the limitations here, the fact that you don't currently have any programs eligible, and even if you do get one online, it still has to be operational for a year, and some of these other challenges. What's your thought? I mean, is it possible a little preschool just pass on this program? And
0: So we did have a discussion with the board last month, and so we will. The reason why we want to pass at this particular point is we do not have the data tracking system available. We just don't, because as President McDonald mentioned, we have to track our graduates.

0: stackable degree is stackable certificates, but it's weird that it has to be stackable, but after finishing first certificate, they have to find a job right away before they do the next stack certificate of part of the stackable certificate series. So it's kind of very confusing. And the most important thing is we do not have any system in place to track outcomes and align with employers, especially on the Department of Labor side. That's the data tracking and their wages. The next thing is what happens if we don't fulfill the requirements of the program? What are the consequences to the institution? And will it come back and hurt us in the long run? So we would like to wait, step back a little bit, continue to learn and address the issues before we have a full-blown implementation. And the next thing is the financial aid people. We have two FTEs running the financial aid scholarship department. They will have a huge burden of implementing workforce PEL on top of all the things they already are doing. So we do not have the capacity, institutional capacity, even if we had the workforce PEL eligibility for any of our programs.
1: Manoj, the communities that are represented, students from the communities that are represented there at Little Priest Tribal College, is there a big need for the trades? And if so, these limitations that you're describing with the program, the red tape, is that a deterrent perhaps to, perhaps in the future you might see lower enrollment or just students passing on Little Priest and going to other tribal colleges that might partner with this program and provide some of this funding?
0: Excellent question. We have a huge demand. We just started our carpentry program last year. We just built a $1.5 million carpentry building. And actually, we are groundbreaking our $20 million new campus in September. And one of the buildings, our first building, is a three new trade programs, electrical, plumbing, and HVAC, because the demand is so high. Yes, we are aware that there's a possibility that if we don't participate in the workforce PEL, we might lose some students. But we, by the time, we do believe that we have learned enough how to implement the program if we do decide to implement the program. And I want to caution any colleges who do implement this program to be very careful, because there is a lot you're responsible for. And I'm just worried about failure to comply with the requirements. And my request to the Department of Education is to lower

like Little Priest and generally TC Tribal College are small schools, we do not have the capacity to hire another additional FTE just to work with Workforce Pell. So if they can reduce their strict requirements and help us create systems for outcomes tracking and labor outcomes tracking, yeah, we would love to participate. We would love to help our students. But we don't want to do it at the cost of

0: possible that the college or maybe even students would have to pay some of that money back, say you can't hit these metrics as described?
1: Well, that's what we have been hearing from the grapevine, is basically then the college is liable to return the money. And I think we need to be, there should be hand-holding happening here. This is such an important project. And I think Mariah mentioned an important comment. The total Pell money has to increase first. If they cannot just start with $100 and include the workforce Pell, they should go to $120 so that there is an additional monies coming into this program, not from the existing Pell pot. And then for tribal colleges, which is a different Carnegie classification, to create different requirements for us, because data tracking, outcomes tracking, labor wages tracking is very, very hard. We do not, at least

last summer by President Donald Trump. Let's get some calls going here. I'd really like to hear from some listeners, maybe somebody who is thinking about going to a tribal college, interested in pursuing a trade, and you've got concerns about how this program might be able to help you or might create challenges with the tribal college that you're interested in attending, or maybe your own career goals. So give us a call. The number to join the show, 1-800-996-2848. That is also 1-800-99-NATIVE. You can join the conversation, share your thoughts, ask a question. You can also connect with us on social media. You can go to our Facebook page, our Instagram, Blue Sky and Threads. Also, you can visit our website, NativeAmericaCalling.com, and you can comment on today's show or ask a question, share a comment that way. So we'll be right back after this short break. We've got a lot more to talk about with our guests. Stay with us.

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0: This is Native America Calling. I'm Sean Spruce, and we're talking about workforce training today. Is there a demand for more skilled workers in your Native community? Does your tribe offer programming to get more people interested in taking up specific jobs like in construction or renewable energy? We're at 1-800-996-2848. That's the number to join the conversation today. Once again, 1-800-996-2848. That is also 1-800-99-NATIVE. One of our guests today, Dr. Leander McDonald, is the president of the United Tribes Technical College in Bismarck, North Dakota. And Leander, we heard from Manoj Patil earlier from Little Priest Tribal College with regard to the trend of students who are interested in vocational programs. And I'd like to ask you the same question over there at United Tribes. What is the trend, and how many students are you seeing enrolling in vocational programs as opposed to bachelorette programs and other types of studies?
1: We're at about 60% for our associate and certificate programs. And then, but all of our programming, including the baccalaureate programs, are all considered career and technical education programming. So that's been working well for us overall. I wanted to just share a little bit, though, on what President Patel was saying, is that because we're having a real similar challenges in regard to the data requirement for this work and the value-added earnings test that they have. And so for us, is that we have data for our students, and we have placement data for our students directly from our students. So we have a person on staff that reaches out and follows our alumni after they leave us for about 3 years, and we've been able to maintain contact with them, and some of them longer. Majority of those are working, but what happens is that there's actually data available for the non-native colleges here in the state. So North Dakota University System, it's called the SLED system, State Longitudinal Data System. And what happens there is the North Dakota University System colleges have full access to that, so they can track their students, graduates, by Social Security number as long as they stay within a state. And so we have that same process, but we have to go through a university partner, North Dakota University partner, in order to access that data for our students. So, and that data is our data. So we were able to get the data, but there's a challenge there for us in having to ask for that information from our state counterparts. The other part of that is that 70% of our students come here from North Dakota, are tribal members, and then the remaining 30% are from different tribes from across the nation.

0: as far as the data is concerned. So that value-added earnings test, we wouldn't be able to achieve that. So that's why I think that President Patel spoke to that, and that's the same thinking along our lines, is that there's just a hesitancy about being able to meet that requirement, and we don't want to fail. So that's why we're holding for about a year or two before we explore, make a determination if we want to move forward at that point a year from now.
1: Leander, United Tribes is almost 60 years old. What kind of impact has the school had on the local and tribal workforce?
0: I think we played a major part. I think not only us here as United Tribes Technical College, but tribal colleges and universities across the nation. I think there's one piece that's been happening within the last 10, 15 years is a nation building work that's been going on. And I believe that tribal colleges and universities have played a major role in that. And so myself, I'm a graduate of Chandesca Chicano Community College on the Spirit Lake Nation, and so where I grew up. And so went to school there, and I think if had that tribal college not have been there, I probably would have not pursued education. But it was there. I got my 2-year there, and then I moved on, got my undergraduate and graduate degrees. So I think it's a building place for us. And then I ended up coming back from the University of North Dakota, where I worked for a little bit. Then I moved home to Chandesca and was the vice president of academic affairs, and then moved on here to United Tribes as a president. So I think I think these are pathways in regard to tribal members going on to higher education.
1: All right. Thank you so much, Dr. Leander McDonald. 1-800-996-2848 is the number to join today's conversation. Let us know your thoughts on working in the trades and specifically education. What kind of opportunities are available where you live to enter the trades? Our next guest joins us from Black River Falls, Wisconsin, Nyree Kudrowski. She is a managing partner of Five Skies and a citizen of the Ho-Chunk Nation. And Nyree, again, thank you for joining today's show. And we've been talking with our other guests about this issue of working in the trades. And I'd like you to weigh in as well. Is there a need for more Native people to enter skilled work in trades in Native communities?
2: Absolutely. So what we found out is, you know, with our partnerships with the trades and the unions, they've had spoken about people retiring and they need to fill the benches. They see more of their retirees going in and not enough people to come in and fill those seats. So this is kind of where Five Skies comes in to play with the partnerships with the trades.
1: Now, you're a workforce readiness training program. Tell us more.
2: Yes. So our program, it's a 4-week program. It's geared towards the trades, construction specifically. And we have a day in the life of what those trades are. They come in and they say, you know, I want to be a carpenter. And they kind of really don't know what that entails. So we have them come in and talk about what a day in the life is really of that trade is. And so they come in our training and have a real life experience of somebody coming in and talking about what it's like and what to expect and hopefully have a better approach on what career path they want to take. So we do have these trades come in and specifically talk about what they entail and what they, you know, encourage them to apply.
1: And what are the trades that the people you work with are most interested in?
2: Well, we have mostly operators, so operate machine heavy equipment operators, highway heavy, laborers is another good one, iron workers. We also had some welders or some pipeliners, roofers, cement masons are just a few of these trades that we work alongside. HVAC is also another one that we work with. So there's a lot of jobs out there and opportunities for the trade or for these individuals that come in. That's part of our training is to connect them with opportunities that wouldn't always be there for a Native tribal member.
1: Nyree, what's the breakdown? Is it mostly males that are interested in these types of roles, operators, equipment, welders, iron workers, or are there a lot of females as well that are looking at the trades right now?
2: Well, right now it's a male-dominated, but we are seeing more Native females coming into the trades, which is, you know, really awesome to see. And a lot of the trades say, you know, women coming in are like really good because they're detail-oriented and, you know, they have the eye for the trades. And so we try to pull in a lot of more females with our trainings to kind of fill those seats.
1: And your participants, do many of them go on to a tribal college or a community college to further this training?
2: You know, there's a few that have gone on to the trades or to the training in college and to get their degrees to further their career even more, which is amazing. They make more money that way. So we always encourage them to keep
1: college or community college to further this training.
2: You know, there's a
1: college or community college to further this training.
2: You know, there's a few that have gone on to the trades or to the training in college and to get their degrees to further their career even more, which is amazing. They make more money that way. So we always encourage them to keep learning. Work with at least right now I'm looking at my paper. We've got at least 15 companies that we work with. Most of them are signatory contractors to the trade. And so they're looking at for somebody that's going to show up every day and on time, be willing to learn and just be open to doing the job.
1: Now, I spent a little bit of time in the trades. I worked in automotive service once upon a time many years ago when I was younger, and I know you've really got to stay on top of your game in some of those trades because technology changes and equipment changes. What about long-term training just to keep people up to date with the skills they need to have ready to go?
2: Yeah, so what's great about the trades is that once they're in the union, they have a training center for each of these unions and each of these trades. So when they're on their downtime, they go in to learn, get certificates as they're going through their downtime. So when the season happens, whether it's construction season and or summertime, basically, they're ready to go with new certificates and, you know, more job because they've learned so much in the training that they get to get paid more once they have more skills. So that's another great thing.
1: Now, you mentioned unions. Is it imperative that you maintain strong partnerships with those unions as well? And if so, what kind of relationship is that? How do you work with unions? How do you talk to them? How do you reach out?
2: Yeah, so that was one of the main things that we've had to learn to figure out for our people. So like my husband, he actually was working with the TARO, so the Tribal Rights Employment Office here for Ho-Chunk. And what he found out about is like he can get people into the job, but they wouldn't always stay, and he didn't know why. So we had to figure that out. So once we started our own company, we found out, we kind of tried to figure out their barriers. And then we found out that we had to, when you talk to the trade, they said, you got to talk to a contractor to hire them. So then we talked to the contractor. They said, no, you got to go to the trade. So it's kind of like they didn't even know how to get in. So we had to figure that out, that process out for them, and then introduce them how to do the process. And so that's kind of something that we learned, too, along with our participants. So now we make sure that, you know, they have to go do a signatory contractor for the trades, and then they come in, and then that's how they get in. So.
1: Nairi, you've talked about heavy equipment operators, iron workers, welders. We heard from our other guests who mentioned the need for truck drivers. Up at Little Priest Tribal College, they have a construction program. What are the really hot jobs right now in the trades? What's the most demand? Because I'm also interested in learning maybe about tech programs, working with computers, even culinary, and those types of jobs, too, could all fall into the trades.
2: Absolutely. Yeah, the laborers and operators are the ones that are really looking for, you know, those are my hot feet. We have a pretty good mix of our participants that graduated through our program that are operators and laborers. They're out in the field right now. And, you know, their success stories often fuels, you know, to the community. They see what's going on, and it's amazing to see our Native people out there, because there's pride in that work. You know, they get to see, I built that building, or I built that bridge, and that comes, you know, goes back to the community, and then they're kind of like role models, you know, within there, so they help other young people kind of see differently that, you know, when I was growing up, nobody ever talked to me about trade, and so, you know, here I found out my uncle was an iron worker, and I'm like, well, shoot, if I knew that, I probably would have did that instead of doing what I was doing. Made some good money and had a pension, right?
1: Yeah. Well, Nairi, here's my next question, because like I said, I've done some work in the trades, and one thing people don't talk about a lot, but I know I experienced this, especially working as an auto service technician, is tools. Tools are very expensive, and you need a lot of tools for some types of trades. How does that work? Is there a way to reduce those costs or work around some of those costs? Because I know for me, that was a big barrier.
2: Absolutely. So part of the getting into that is having your contractor pay for them. So they're allotted some things by their contractor, but then what's great about Five Skies is, you know, if there's a barrier and if tools are a barrier, that's something that we can help them with. Not the full boat, but obviously some things that they need to get the job started. So we provide those materials for them. We call them supportive services so that they can start the job because we don't want them to fail. We want to make sure that they have all the tools that they need in order to continue on in that job.
1: All right. Thank you, Nairi. I want to go back to Dr. Leander McDonald at United Tribes Technical College. And Leander, where are you seeing the most momentum right now and the most demand for tradespeople? You mentioned truck driving earlier, but what about some other areas?
0: Well, truck driving is kind of at the top, and then welding. You mentioned welding. And so there's a demand for welders. We only have 24 bays within our welding, with our welding lab. And so we can easily expand upon that, I think. The other one was automotive. We can easily expand to diesel. And so a lot of these ones that are in demand are really tied into the oil industry, which is right down the road from us. And so so that's causing demand as a result of just your regular workforce needs in addition to that. So I think those are the top three right there that I could think of that are tied into industry and also workforce.
1: Okay. And what about the cost for the college? Because I know to run an automotive service program, I mean, you need the shop space, you need the equipment. That's a lot of money. That probably costs more than it would cost to run maybe, you know, some bachelor program. So how do you folks support all those needs you have as well on the infrastructure side?
0: Well, it's been developed over time. So the building is there. But to expand beyond that, right now in our master plan, there's a $30 million building on there that where we have some preliminary drawings that, you know, that could be worked on had we the money to move forward on that. So I think there's opportunity there if there was funds available to support the infrastructure for these programs.
1: All right, and with that, we're out of time, so we're going to have to wrap up our conversation for today. But before we do that, I want to thank all of our guests who joined us: Mariah O'Brien, Dr. Leander McDonald, Nairi Kudrowski, and also Manoj Patil. All of them guests today and helping our listeners better understand some of these issues with the new Workforce Pell Grant program. So again, just because the conversation is over here on the show today doesn't mean the dialogue has to end. So connect with us. Tell us what you liked about this show on our Facebook, Instagram, Blue Sky, and other social media channels, or go to our website, NativeAmericaCalling.com. And also, don't forget to join us again tomorrow for our regular music feature, Native Playlist. I'm Sean Spruce. Enjoy the rest of your day.

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0: U.S. Immigration and Customs Enforcement will temporarily refrain from non-urgent vehicle stops, according to Maine Senator Angus King's office. This following yesterday's deadly shooting in Biddeford, Maine, and another 6 days earlier in Houston, Texas. Officials say that neither man was the intended target of the immigration operation. The U.S. is reinstating a blockade on the Strait of Hormuz after the U.S. and Iran stepped up attacks around the critical passageway. President Trump is also reversing his demand for a 20% toll on ships going through the strait, but will instead strike new investment deals with countries in the region. More from NPR's Deepa Shivaram.
1: Oil is flowing like never before, the president said in a post on social media. In the same post, Trump said the Strait of Hormuz would now be open for all 20% toll on cargo coming through the strait. Now, Trump says instead of the toll, some countries in the region will make big investments in the U.S. Trump says leaders of those countries called and said they wanted something different.
2: We would like to invest tremendously in the United States, as opposed to charging a fee.
1: Trump claims these new investments will bring factories and plants into the U.S., which will create, quote, millions of high-paying jobs, but no details were provided. Deepa Shivaram, NPR News, The White House.
0: Supreme Court Justices Elena Kagan and Amy Coney Barrett are making a rare appearance before members of Congress. One of the issues they've raised is the need for a budget increase, driven in part by more security. Coney Barrett recounted having to take home a bulletproof vest following threats on her life when a draft majority opinion was leaked, revealing the court was prepared to strike down Roe v. Wade.
3: As Justice Kagan said, federal judges across the country, throughout the judiciary, including the Supreme Court, continue to do their jobs without fear or favor, but the threat level is really high.
0: First time in years justices have testified before Congress. New York Governor Kathy Hochul has signed an executive order placing a moratorium on large data center projects in the state. Samuel King with New York Public News Network has details.
4: The moratorium will pause state environmental permits for hyperscale data center projects, or those which will use more than 50 megawatts of electricity. Governor Hochul says that will give the state time to come up with a regulatory framework that protects the utility ratepayers and environment.
5: Guardrails to reduce the risk to our energy grid, minimize land disruption, noise pollution, and protect our natural resources, especially our water supply.
4: Tech NYC, which represents New York City's tech industry, says some parts of Hochul's order make sense, but says the pause will drive needed investment elsewhere, hurting the state's economy. For NPR News, I'm Samuel King in Albany.
0: From Washington, this is NPR News. Annual inflation hit 3.5% in June, slowing sharply after hitting a more than three-year high of 4.2% in May, as gas prices dropped during a month that saw some reprieve from the U.S. conflict with Iran. Meanwhile, measured on a monthly basis, consumer prices fell 0.4% in June after rising slightly in May. Despite the data showing easing inflation, the outlook remains highly uncertain given the renewed tensions in Iran. Data also coming on the same day, Federal Reserve Chair Kevin Warsh was testifying before Congress in the first of 2 days of testimony. Researchers in Senate

0: three things: prevent a debilitating disease, boost rice yields, and increase income.
1: A disease called schistosomiasis can be an occupational hazard for rice farmers in Senegal. It's spread by a parasite that lives in freshwater snails and can infect farmers in their fields. Farmers can experience stomach pain, bladder issues, fatigue, even cancer. Researchers are trying to see if adding some large snail-eating fish to rice fields might help prevent the disease by removing its source. They're also adding hundreds of tilapia to the fields. The tilapia might eat some snails, but their main job is to fertilize the rice with their feces. Plus, the farmers can eat or sell the fish. Over the next several months, the researchers will be collecting data to show just how well this could work. Jonathan Lambert, NPR News.
0: I'm Lakshmi Singh, NPR News.
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4: This is Our Living Lands, and I'm Jill Freitas. The Sky City Buffalo Ram Dancers are a group from the Acoma Pueblo. Our Living Lands producer, Daniel Spalding, attended a recent performance at the Indian Pueblo Cultural Center in Albuquerque. After, he spoke to the dancers about the importance of land, animals, and culture.
5: For listeners who may not be familiar with the Buffalo Ram Dance, can you explain a little bit about the dance and what it represents to your community?
6: My name is Shane Keen. I'm from Acoma Pueblo. My Indian name is Hayuye Ushakshanotsesh. As far as the Buffalo dance group, each Pueblo in New Mexico, out of the 19 Pueblos, we all have a different style of a Buffalo dance. Each Pueblo is unique and different. We're not all the same, but when we do perform, we do pray from our hearts. We pray for the people, not just at home, but for everyone around the world. We pray for the land, we pray for the animals, we pray for Mother Earth to have water.
5: How does the Buffalo Ram Dance reflect your people's relationship with the land, animals, and the environment?
6: As far as the representation of like the ram and the elk, they just copy how they see the wildlife out in nature. And as far as the way they move, the way they would dance if they would hear the drum beat, they will perform as if the animals were here too as well.
5: As environmental changes continue to affect indigenous communities, how do cultural traditions like this dance help strengthen resilience, identity, and connection to place?
6: As far as all that, I usually like to tell my kids to believe in who they are, where they come from, because that's going to be carried on for generations after generation. So I tell them to have belief.
5: When you perform the Buffalo Ram Dance, what do you hope community members and visitors take away about the Pueblo of Acoma, its culture, and its enduring relationship with the land?
7: Well, good afternoon. My name is Philip Garcia, and I am from the Pueblo of Acoma. I come from the Big Sun clan on my mother's side and the Little Turkey clan on my father's side. And I think for me, when I'm out there performing, you know, my hope for the people is that they take some of this good feeling, right? The good energy that comes from the songs, from the movements, from the different colors, everything that we have, that they take that with them and they use it in a good way, you know, that it connects their spirit with whatever good energy that we're providing.
5: How are you working to ensure these songs, dances, and cultural teachings are passed on to future generations of Acoma youth?
7: Our thing is to bring in the new individuals and teach them while they're young, to get them, you know, interested in dancing and moving and, you know, in the songs, you know, learning how to sing, learning how to drum, you know, also, you know, taking care of whatever stuff that they have, whether it's their shells or their bells, you know, everything that it has, it serves a purpose in the dance.
5: Can you share a little bit about what it means to you as a traditional song carrier to share these songs in front of the visitors here at the Indian Pueblo Cultural Center?
7: We put a lot into the songs that were out there. And our songs are not just words, but they're prayers. Prayers of good feelings, of good healing for our people, the land, the animals. And that hopes that we bring the rain clouds in, you know, and everything that we do, you know, is, you know, part of, you know, this whole earth, I guess you want to call it, right?
5: As dancers who share your culture and, you know, songs with the visitors, what does this mean to you as one of the youth dancers?
8: My name is Lauren Vayo. It means very good. It feels good to dance for the people and pray for them, even though they may not understand it. They would just tell them that it's a prayer, and it keeps us doing our tradition and learning new different things.
5: How does it feel as a Pueblo tribal member to share your culture with the visitors?
8: Hello, my name is Chloe Mice. I'm 16 years old and almost finished my sophomore year of high school. It just makes me, like, happy and, like, to see people around and like, watch us and see how we do things and what we pray for as a Native person coming from, like, any Pueblo and stuff.
5: And what is one thing that you hope visitors can take away from watching you perform here at the Indian Pueblo Center?
8: Mainly, like, the prayers that we, like, send out to people. Like, if, like, their family's, like, falling ill or something, then we could, like, send it out to them, like, wherever they're coming from, like, around the world. And, like, and then I just like to, like, bless people whenever I'm dancing.
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vee

Nana toe New York will get it on the court record. So no, a yati writer ne le san E. Jean Carroll. 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

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So Charlie Rich was in the 88.1. Yet it also had to go old kiss. So did Julian Taylor jukebox was Diego. Ah, then they not in here. Yeah, 88.1. Not they not on the last

0: Julian Taylor's jukebox is plugged in, turned on, and rare to go.
1: In the beginning, there was just God. So God made man in his own image, a little image, that is. Man asked God, "My God, how great art thou?" And to show man his great power, they played a game. Sonny, I'll play the part of man, and you play the part of God.
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Hey Hey Tutu, you're listening to The Jukebox. That is my favorite record of all time. Julian Taylor here. I'm your host on the show, and that was Sonny Terry and Brownie McGee with God and Man. I used to listen to that 8-track all the time with my grandfather in his big old Buick. Music from Chris Skian. It's called Sharks. Chris Skian is an artist from Toronto. He used to frequent the open stage at Dora Keogh Irish Pub, which is now Noonan's, and I was the host there for 10 years and had such an opportunity to meet some great artists, and Chris was one of them. So we're going to play his song, and we're also going to play music from Tom Wilson, We Live in Dreams. It's a standalone single that was released in the fall of 2025. Tom Wilson, of course, part of Junkhouse and the book Mohawk, and a 4-time Juno Award winner, as well as a recipient of the Order of Canada. Harry Belafonte is on the show from the record The Midnight Special, released in 1962, with a standout song called Crawdad Song. Keep in mind, this is 1962, so it's before the British invasion. It's such a groove, and I just love Harry Belafonte and what he stands for and his music. I recently got back into this record. It's on my favorites list as well as the Sonny Terry and Brownie McGee record. Little Walter is on the show right here, right now, from 1953, way before the British invasion. Here is Tell Me Mama on the Jukebox.

that while ago. Oh, tell me, mama, who was that while ago? Yes, when I come in, who went out that back door?

The Jukebox is broadcast on stolen and unsurrendered land in the traditional territory of many First Nations across Turtle Island. We must realize the significance of recognizing and paying respect to the first people who resided in the territory that we are currently sitting on. This is Julian Taylor, and you're listening to Native Voice One, the Native American Radio Network.

It is the opening track on their record, The Ancestors, which came out in January of 2026. A Cree singer-songwriter from Edmonton, Alberta, Donita crafts a multi-genre sound weaving blues, rock, country, gospel, and Indigenous influences. Hope you dug that. And now it is time for our featured artist. Guess what? It's crazy. It's John Lennon from the Beatles, yes. He is our Yamaha featured artist, and it is Beautiful Boy from Double Fantasy. I love this song. I remember seeing it in a film. I can't remember the film, but it was starring Richard Dreyfuss, and it just moved me to tears. Here is the incomparable, the legendary John Lennon on the jukebox.

the song Feathers, a standalone single from the artist who has survived two brain tumors, okay? And has earned over 50 international awards. Absolutely incredible stuff. And before that, a brand new song from my friend Roseanne Baker Thornley. It's called Falling. Roseanne's a great writer. I write with her a lot. In fact, the song Pathways from my album, well, Pathways, was written with Roseanne and Robert Priest. Julian Taylor here. I am your host here on the Jukebox. I'm going to play a tune called Stump. It's from Kilimanjaro, who was raised in Scotland. This is an Afro House electronic single by this wonderful Zambian Scottish producer.

0: Julian Taylor's Jukebox is broadcast weekly on many of the finest community, indigenous, and campus radio stations all over Turtle Island.
1: This is Gordy Johnson, the Big Sugar, and I'm listening to Julian Taylor's Jukebox.

That is Toronto-based reggae artist King Kruff, a Juno-nominated artist, actually, and the song Bunch right here on the jukebox. He's also related to Bob Marley and was born and raised in Kingston. Really cool stuff. I'm Julian Taylor. I'm your host here on the show, the radio show that you're listening to right now. And I'm going to play some music from The Roots, who were joined by Betty Wright on a project called Betty Wright, the Movie, back in 2011. I really think the song is a standout song on the album. It's called Old Songs, and that's coming up soon. We also have Nectar Woods from the United Kingdom. Their music has been compared to Nina Simone and Elton John, so there's a really large array of sounds there for sure. Katie St. Germain is on the show with 100 Proof. This is a brand new release from Germain, who is from Métis country in Alberta and is the recent recipient of a wonderful award that was handed out about a month ago called the Henry Armstrong Award. You should go check it out, henryarmstrongaward.ca. And the mission of the Henry Armstrong Award is simple. It's to further develop, elevate, and support Canadian Indigenous music. So, congratulations to Katie St. Germain. And now it is time for a song that I really, really enjoyed listening to myself and thought it was a great chance to play it on the show. I hope you enjoyed just as much as I did. It's by Tegan Little Chief, and Tegan Little Chief is from White Bear First Nation, Saskatchewan. This is a brand new song that came out in May called Heart on Her Sleeve.

0: Grassley administering the oath, a simple, dignified, yet somber moment, 3 days after Darlene Graham lost her brother, who died of a tear to the aorta. He was 71 years old. This is NPR News. The Centers for Disease Control and Prevention is urging healthcare providers to test for the intestinal parasite Cyclospora in patients with diarrhea and other GI symptoms amid an unusually large outbreak. NPR's Allison Aubrey reports there are cases reported in 34 states.
1: The CDC has confirmed more than 1,600 cases, and thousands more await confirmation across many states. The youngest person sickened with Cyclospora is 2, and the oldest is 95. More than 140 people have been hospitalized, and antibiotics can treat this parasitic infection. Here's the CDC's Gwen Biggerstaff.
2: This is much, much higher than what we've seen last year or the year before.
1: Investigators say cases in 4 states, Michigan, Ohio, West Virginia, and Kentucky, appear to be connected and may share a common source. Prior outbreaks have been linked to lettuce and other fresh produce, but so far, the source of this outbreak is not known. Allison Aubrey, NPR News.
0: A drop in oil prices in June led to a sharp drop in inflation. NPR's Stephen Basaha reports on the latest government data.
3: Consumer prices in June were up 3.5% from a year earlier, higher than the Federal Reserve wants, but lower than May's high. Prices in June were down 0.4% from a month earlier. The decrease primarily comes down to the main driving force behind inflation in recent months, energy prices. They fell 5.7% in June from a month earlier.
0: That's Stephen Basaha reporting. That was before the latest uptick in fighting between the U.S. and Iran, though renewed attacks have pushed oil prices up in recent days. I'm Lakshmi Singh, NPR News.
4: 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Other contributors include the estate of Joan B. Kroc, whose bequest serves as an enduring investment in the future of public radio and seeks to help NPR be the model for high-quality journalism in the 21st century. This is NPR.

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Wednesday, gonna area mostly sunny with isolated showers and thunderstorms. A pinnacle, though mostly cloudy, though Wednesday, go a yet on the hat

Dirty good night, shame part lit saudi do dan sagun that is just on that netoli se penigo ados and adon which aya. A yet a one that has been to less than a 70% chance. Thursday night, so that I would echo Atlanta, his job for AI and Atlanta has been to less than a. If she'd all put a 70% chance to less left. All those don't rain that in Muskuna, a yeti, was out of his job, those out a yet a one that has been to less 90% chance to less than a. Ashen would on the Friday night go for those just a 60% chance. The more you have to go to A,

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Ego, a Supreme Court, Edo, that a damp, a banahote, an eight a hot edo, letadini, go pin a bitch and all yeltadini. 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Nana Tony Gay Washington, Dota Hanego, Aya, Dita, late South Carolina Senator Lindsey Graham, Aya, Bedeja, Go, Aya, D. Aja, Yadi, Nico, Aya, Bekek, Econet, and Dato, late in late January, Jetanet, or Line Graham, Aya, Yadi, Ni, Aya, Teho, Wanigi, has Anigi, Connet. A Dorline Graham with Yahege, a South Carolina governor, Do Henry McMaster, Shinkidini, A. Yadi Halata, A. Dasadahan, Joe A. B. K. Hastin, A. Nigay January, Ajo A. Atsko, Biga Ilende, Ajo A. Atsko, Ajo Sentado, Little Biga Hati Lilkoto, Nila, Tom, Ajo Shin, Da A. Yadi Kodona, Dizzo, that's a special election, Tadnatole. A need hot a need to go Republican nominate that we get the donors that Janine go Joe A. Gray and Sago that eat needs before November the 3rd. Gonna add the A. Yashin hot I was the list that you know hot a batch at a hot as a last dog. A. Yato hot ego go A. Now the Hanet on the Gray Bedford Maine data Hanet Trump administration officials A. Anta Nigo D. Aja immigration do custom. 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
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Aya, I do what I should Aya, the officer, Jelinke Aya, the Nebata's this don't get Aya, did a shit able chit all was Nizinko. Did a nice lead to Nego Shinkot are Ebinina Hot in Geno had so seen the Salabata Naz Niligiti video camera Ebahata Din Ladane, Eshinque Ebinina, Yego Ebasa, Lodo and the Bahnaiti Kid had no Bahane. 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

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Dark has been taught that Bildash Jenja Nalt Sauce be Nas Sauce Le Feet, 4 Way Feet, that Ida Ban Nada Haja, Ban Nada Chi. Adoin that Twitter Ban Da Hia, Jot Ai Joba Da Hia. I could Ai Ya, Hilkas Adol Hadoshin, then Tulla Adin Hita, that not Hiljoid or Bahuzenda. I conned the Jodi Hot on Hilchina Ado in the Lagoji, Bibin Hilkojol Nende. Jot Ahon Sogushin, I could all this Hildon the Ditam. Other part night, just kill machine, the region, he did the whole set all this in daily. The shit 505-876-9652. I didn't need it, I don't know. I didn't know. I didn't know. I didn't know. I didn't know.

Adibonta Ilingri Yang for Care of Vaccination Project. 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

Registration Report sa iya.net o list the Audio Education Department the Yahas Undosto Audio ta initiate executive session the shin da hulong adult ni do the resolution ta ba da hund eh yan e adult ba da hund in da shibana hund in do le do ani da sahana

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0: Democratic Congressman Ro Khanna of California about being detained during a visit to the occupied West Bank.
1: It was important to get the voices of Palestinians, and that's why I went on a trip to the West Bank that was Palestinian-led.
2: And President Trump reduces the size of two national monuments.
0: And news.
3: Live from NPR News in Washington, I'm Janine Herbst.

Graham is commissioner of the South Carolina Commission for the Blind. She has not said if she'll run in the August 11th Republican primary for a full term. Sam Greenglass, NPR News.

Association. California alone accounted for more than half of the drop. 2025 marked the third straight year that the number of pedestrian fatalities has declined since peaking in 2022. But last year's number is still 10% higher than the total from 2016. The report also looked at why and when pedestrians are killed and found some familiar patterns.

this hour, 2-0 to advance to the finals. It's Spain's second trip to a World Cup final, and they will play the winner of the other semi-final game today between England and Argentina. That game takes place tomorrow. It's Bastille Day in France, where people are battling soaring temperatures that are putting limits on some celebrations. But President Emmanuel Macron still presided over his 10th and final military parade in Paris.

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RWJF is a national philanthropy working toward a future where health is no longer a privilege, but a right. Learn more.

0: from Independent Senator Angus King within hours of the shooting about how this was a botched operation, how the officers were not wearing body cameras.
1: Right.
0: What is the other senator in Maine, Republican Susan Collins, saying so far about all of this?

0: suggest right now is kind of vague statements about the car being used in a way that was either threatening the ICE agents or, in the case of Maine, threatening the public.
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2: Man, transparency and changes. And remember, after the fatal shootings of Renee Good and Alex Freddy, that the two were trying to injure or kill ICE agents.
3: Do we know why these agents

0: 26-year-old Joan Sebastian Duran Guerrero, 52-year-old Lorenzo Salgado Araujo,
1: 37-year-old Alex Preti, and Renee Good, also 37.
0: These are the four people who have been shot and killed by federal immigration officers since the beginning of 2026. Preti and Good, both U.S. citizens, died just weeks apart in January in Minneapolis. They were shot as that city was engulfed in protests against the Trump administration's Operation Metro Surge. Fast forward 6 months, and that is when Duran Guerrero, an immigrant from Colombia, was shot and killed during a traffic stop in Biddeford, Maine. 6 days earlier, in Houston, federal immigration officers shot Salgado Araujo, a Mexican immigrant, also during a traffic stop.
1: So what is going on? Is this normal, and should this be happening? These are a few of the questions we are going to put to Gil Kerlikowske, who is a U.S. Customs and Border Protection Commissioner during the Obama administration. He also led police departments in both Seattle and Buffalo. Welcome to All Things Considered.
2: Thank you.
1: Let's start with this. Does the string of fatal shootings this year by federal immigration officers, does it alarm you?
2: Well, it's far outside the numbers that would have occurred in the past. So it would be alarming, and if you were a police chief in a big city, you would be very alarmed.
1: Obviously, nobody ever wants anybody to be shot and killed by officers. But what is normal? What is it the expected rate, and how does this year compare to that?
2: Well, there's no real expected rate because it can vary much by the city, by the density, by the population, etc. But for this federal agency to have this number of fatal encounters is alarming, and it should be concerning to everyone, particularly given the tactics that have been used that have led to these shootings.
1: I'm curious, do you think it's more of the tactics that are leading to these incidents, or just the fact that so many more actions are taking place?
2: Well, we have a lot of actions taking place, and that means that you've got more potential for a violent encounter. But when people examine experts like

0: are that U.S. Immigration and Customs Enforcement is going to pause non-urgent vehicle stops for now. Do you think that is a solid step forward? Do you think that makes a difference?
1: Well, ever since Los Angeles, Chicago, Portland, Minneapolis, they have really tried to do their best to take themselves off the front pages. And of course, that's, I think, not for any particular reason other than that they're very concerned about the midterm elections. And these videos that have gone viral, these Kent State kind of videos, are going to come up again and again in November. Mm-hmm. So I'd love to say they're doing it for the right reasons. I'm just not sure.
0: That is Gil Kerlikowske, U.S. Customs and Border Protection Commissioner under President Obama. Thank you so much for your time.
1: Thank you.
2: The Endangered Species Act has been a powerful tool for environmental regulation.

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1: Hey, it's All Things Considered from NPR News. I'm Scott Detrow.
2: And I'm Elsa Chang. A centerpiece of President Trump's push to make prescription medications more affordable is a government website for drug distribution.

says she's hyper-protective of her diarists. They're always kept anonymous. And now she's turned a collection of them into a new book, also titled Sex Diaries. It's out today.

0: Let's be real.
1: Okay, I want to get into some of the specific diaries in this book. One is by the 67-year-old woman living in California. One thing that she said that stuck out to me is that this is a woman who has a number of partners, but she describes the simplicity of her life. I mean, I think for a lot of people who perhaps have never been in a non-monogamous relationship of any kind, the idea that she raises that juggling multiple partners

0: Also, I speak with Democratic Congressman Ro Khanna of California about being detained during a visit to the occupied West Bank.
1: It was important to get the voices of Palestinians, and that's why I went on a trip to the West Bank that was Palestinian-led.
2: And President Trump reduces the size of two national monuments.
0: News.
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0: gas prices before the war with Iran heated back up. Appearing on Capitol Hill on the heels of latest government numbers, Federal Reserve Chair Kevin Warsh committed to fighting inflation.
1: The members of our committee have

0: in Congo is still spreading. For NPR News, I'm Michael Kaluki in Nairobi.
1: New York is blocking large new data centers that fuel artificial intelligence for up to a year to protect the environment and the energy grid. It's the first state. Why?

0: governor's reelection campaign. I'm Janine Herbst, NPR News in Washington.
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Time now is 9 minutes past the hour of 5 o'clock. Current temperatures outside the studio is 74 degrees. Yeah, they had an additional

Geltor, Gi Azria, the Face, the Ashley Heart Border, the Abyss, the Full Passport Checks, the Azri Risking, the Azra Economics, out of the deal, Gi Azri, the

Just that Nico, he had the live facial recognition cameras, he cut it and set up the HD entry points. The Yata Nico, Yaya, Chitaza, Ato, Yanata, nothing, Tlenge, Yadi, New York, Yadinata, Hane, Yaji, writers, and Lenigdi Guide of America, Gishidi, Salidi Kide, the group, Yadi Challenge, the Paramount, Yatse, Bittinatla, the Milan Skagidi. Acquaintance, Gishi Ajdi Warner Brothers Discovery. Yashi filed the Ladi lawsuit. The Tuesday, Gay Ajdi Yadi Seek. The block at all link the merger. Yabakadi grounds, Gay Ajdi cause. At all link the significant harm. Yabachinti movies, though. Yadi Shinal Kede. The Ajdi writers that Lingi the Kuji United States. Ajdi WGA. Complaint Gishidi arrive at this comic kid there. Dina kids at the code, the key at the Sujago. Yadi let Alia Debe, California Attorney General Rob Bunta. Gishin filed Ela, a Ajati Abe, the lawsuit. He seek the lengthy halt, a Ajati transaction. Audi Paramount Maintenance. Gishidi acquaintance, gay a Ajati Warner, gay a increased competition, dog create a. None of the opportunities, the Ajman Yeti writers. Aro Iati, no city list, the Aji Lico. Challenge Gay, the Aji, the Lifty Roadblock. And yet, Iati companies, Gay, Aji, the Aji complete. But the Lake, Iati deal. Iata Nico, Iach, the Haza. Aro Ianata, another Glen Gay. St. Augustine, Florida, E. Ari Anatahane, E. the authorities that Nigo, Shidi Stki, E. Luasko, E. Betsa, Shidi, E. Encounter, E. Abelti Immigration, Donantla, the federal agents, E. Abi Florida, Gishi, E. the struggle, Ilia, Dobi, E. Sien, E. Abe, D. Chiritsa, E. Aje, Arusina, Dean, Se, Bibanache, Ia shiti lato di dingo di occupants. 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Di bi shi encounter ia bi the agents with ado. US immigration of the custom enforcement. The object of the Homeland Security investigation of the thing he had fled the law. He had caught the foot out of the law that Nigo had. He darted the tenna, the busy road, the vehicle, and the path. We are the semi out of the mark. But he had the cargo and the anonymity gave a view. I thought the moat was rinky. All the involved encounters gave with the ICE agents gave a object of Nigo. Yeah, I just have to go. Yeah, this is the one that I'm thinking.

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